0: 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My email address is k4rig@arrl.net. 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
1: It was all broken and unreadable, static, and bent. Is there any station that can copy any of that?
0: Steve, I'll be glad to have you fill that for me. Glad to have you riding along tonight. And this is K4RIG. We're now going to our roll call. We'll begin tonight with Walton County Airwaves officers. This includes our EC, AECs, their assistants, and our liaisons. 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
5: That's good to hear. I've got my antenna hood mounted on my vehicle here, and I just parked at the grocery store, and I was facing west, and I literally just turned around and I'm facing east now, so I guess I'm pointed towards the repeater. I'm up here in the Alpharetta, but yeah, I was just saying I also run a 10 here in the mobile, and I noticed when I switched to the 510, I'm also getting that same APRS chirp or packet chirp if I've got it running on the subband, which I didn't have on my old J2 radio. Seems to be a 510 issue, but I did not have APRS running when I checked on the net, so it was me.
0: Move on at this time to Aries members only from any county. 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
1: Whether I've been talking on 520 or hitting a repeater or anything, I haven't had any complaints of APRS or any kind of packet interference, so I'm not 100% sure that it's a, if it is a Yankee thing, it's, I think, improper setting, which would be any radio you pick off the shelf kind of thing.
0: What's your name?
6: This is Ed, Echo Delta in Snowville. Good evening.
0: Hi, good evening, Ed. 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
0: M6JPV, Al, good evening, and KO4IMK, Jason, good evening to you. 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
13: In traffic, Mitsubishi 383 Tango X-ray is on the 7 mile final runway 28, full stop cutting.
1: Got it, ending in Yankee. I'm hearing you, and you're coming through well. This is Kilo Quebec 4, November Uniform Quebec.
0: Back through the roll and let everybody make a comment or two. Al, I know you've been with us before. Welcome back. And again, this is K4RIG. Nobody had announcements. I'll go ahead and make, let me think. I had an announcement on the top of my head. Yeah, this coming Saturday will be the our monthly farmers market outreach at the Monroe Farmers Market. So I'll have a tent set up. Come by and say hey. We'll be on the radio, be on the 2 meter repeater, on this repeater. So that runs from, I think, 9 to noon. So stop by and say hello if you're out and about. And then the following Saturday will be our club meeting, Walton County Repeater Group club meeting. And we are going to continue the Meshtastic workshop. If you didn't get everything accomplished last month, or if you missed it last month, we'll be doing it again. So look forward to seeing you there for that. Okay, any other stations with announcements tonight? Any questions for any of the area's officers? Check-ins. Any late check-ins, call now.
14: On the left base for runway 21, Monroe.
0: Go through the roll here and let everybody make a comment or two. Let us know what you've been up to. I have not been up to a whole lot, but I did get my 13 colony certificate. And you guys probably know how I got it so quick. I didn't realize you could actually go online this year and print it out, so you don't have to send the money off and wait for them to get to you in the pile of requests that they have on their desk and then get it out mailed out to you. You can print it off online. I bet you guys already knew that, but I didn't know it until I was getting ready to send it off. So there you go. Other than that, I ain't got a whole lot going on. Let's find out about the rest of you guys. KE4SR, K4RIG. Mr. Steve.
15: Well, good evening, Mike. Good evening, Rex. Rest of the net. It's been a good day here. Got the grass cut. Had rain come in behind it. Take care of that. Water some flowers that I transplanted. It's been a good day. Mike, I'm sorry I couldn't make that meeting tonight, but all those tickets were sold out. I will continue to chase down that evangelistic crusade that they're bringing in this, September or October. So I'll continue to run that for you. But other than that, back to net. This is KE4SR.
0: Hey, thanks, Steve. And for you guys who maybe missed it last month, what we're talking about, there may be an opportunity for public service for radio ops to do some parking attendant type stuff for an event coming up late September. So if you are interested in helping out with that, stay tuned for further information coming down the way. WA4DYD, Mr. Stan, over to you.
3: It's been a fruitful, productive day, so I'll just leave it at that. Nothing radio related. I had heard rumors about that and people going on. I need to go to the website and see if I can find mine, even though I've made it in already. It's try to support them with that database management and everything. Outside of that, just continue to be weather aware. There are these pop-up systems coming up here and there, and stay tuned and keep the antennas dry so that you don't have anything coming in and damaging any radio gear. Outside of that, hope everyone has a great week, and we'll look forward to seeing everyone next week. It's WA4DYD, back to net control.
4: All right, Stan, very good. Well, I'm glad you had a good, productive day. That's always a good thing. No matter what area of life it is in, a productive day is a good day. KN4QJ, Mr. Frank, I hope you've had a good day.
16: I've had a pretty good day today. We had 0.6 inch of rain. We had a downpour this morning with a lot of thunder and lightning. I'm still recuperating from that last lightning strike of a couple weeks ago with buying more equipment, phones, another printer, things of that sort. We got the TV situation took care of pretty quick. And that's the rain report for today. I, too, downloaded my 13 colonies on the, I think, 22nd of this month. And, Stan, you can go there, click on certificate, and look down just a little bit. They've got a link there. You click on it, and it'll take you to another website where you can put in your call sign, and it will show you and let you print your certificate. And I think that's a pretty good service. Also, speaking of certificates, I designed a certificate for the Georgia Single Side Bed Association website. Well, not website, but Mike took care of posting guidelines for the certificate, and I created the certificate this weekend, and it's for people that handle 10 or more radiograms throughout the year. And those will be given out at the end of the year. It's going to be pretty nice. I think people are going to appreciate it. And I appreciate everybody being here tonight. Everybody sounds good, good audio. And welcome to Jason. And Al, good to hear you. And with that, back to you, Mike. KN4QJ.
4: Like a good thing you got going on over there on the for the traffic handling certificate, and that's pretty cool. W4PLH, Skip, over to you.
17: Well, good evening, Mike, and everybody on the net. Hope everybody's doing well. I've got a RFI public service announcement. I spent probably the better part of Saturday. I've been having some real issues on my HF radio with noise. You know, some of it was kind of chalked up just to the conditions during the summertime, but it was getting like really bad where I couldn't hear stations that I used to could hear. So I knew something was going on. So I started doing cut the breakers off and ran the station off emergency power, and it would go away, cut everything back, and it would come back. But anyway, to shorten this up a little bit, it was two trickle chargers that I had running down here in the basement that was causing some problems. And then recently I have put a little mini fridge up, rigged it up for my wife. She saw something somewhere that you put cosmetics in it. And it's a little mini fridge, runs off of AC or DC, and I had put a plug up there, and it was running off AC, but this thing was absolutely destroying my radio. So when I finally figured out what it was, I cut it off, and all the noise went away, and then that was a whole other negotiation right there how I was going to remedy that problem. So that's still kind of in the works, trying to find a RF quiet mini fridge. So if anybody has a lead, let me know. But anyway, that's the RFI public service announcement for the week. Like I said, about burned up my whole Saturday, but I got it straightened out. So I hope everybody has a good week coming up. Stay safe. W4PRH back to net control.
18: Faucet in a field zone of
4: 82.5. Ed, is this your first time with us? If it is, welcome to the group. Glad to have you.
18: M3 to practice our communication skills for our served agencies. So please, for the purpose of this training net, proxy check-ins are discouraged.
6: I am, and just good evening to the net. 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
6: All right, this will be W4BSR, and I will be clear. Have a great evening.
4: All right, thank you, sir. You do as well, and come back to see us. W3BLT, Mr. Ben, over to you.
7: 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I don't believe I actually said that, but anyway. Sun's been fairly quiet. Sunspot numbers back up a little bit from last week, I believe. It's 99 this week. Had some Starlink activity. I think it was last Friday. They fired up the big rocket and shot some stuff up in the sky and let it come back down. But things are going pretty quiet on the sun. Solar flare condition. It was one M3 flare on yesterday. Today's been pretty quiet. International Space Station is flying over at 9:04 this evening. It'll make it up to about 41 degrees in the northeastern sky at 9:07 p.m. local time. Better viewing event on Wednesday evening starting at 9:05 p.m. It'll make it up to 53 degrees. In the southwestern sky. That's all I've got. Back to net control. This is W3BLT.
4: Okay, well, that's enough, and we appreciate it as always. And, yeah, I can't believe you said that. All right, Marvin, it's your turn. 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
14: Hey, good evening, Mike, and everybody in the net. Hope everybody's doing well and trying to stay on the cool side of the door, as Frank would tell me sometimes. Anyway, not a lot going here. Again, just working a lot, trying to stay cool. Been doing a little bit of HF, still playing around with the long wire that I have in the yard. It seems to be performing well. The only band that has a poor SWR is on the 80-meter band, but the tuner's able to work that out. So still just having a little bit of fun with it, making some contacts here and there, so it's a lot of fun to do that. And actually did give the Ham Radio Deluxe application another try, and actually looked at some videos and have been enjoying it. So I went ahead and purchased a license for that, and I like the logging feature and being able to have my own database for the logs. So I think I read somewhere where you can actually do a SQL Server type database on it versus an Access database that performs better, but we'll have to look at that later on down the road. Again, something I always play with there. And still looking for ideas for the antenna. You know, I don't know if I want to do a vertical one day. It's a little bit more permanent or whatever. So, as they say, you know, there's always some kind of antenna work to do. And speaking about the RFI, it's kind of funny. I think the only problem I have here at the house is my wife's washer machine. So I just kind of keep my mouth shut about that one, let it be. So I just don't try to do too much. I try to catch it before she turns the washing machine on. So anyway, such is life. It's fine. I'll just deal with it. Anyway, other than that, nothing else. Just want to say 73, everybody. We'll go ahead and send it back to Net Control, KQ4WZC.
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9: Net, had a productive day also, and my wife and I went out and we did some shopping today and spent time doing that and got worn out actually, and anyway, I'm just glad to take care of that today. As far as radio, doing Wires X, having a good time with that. Going to be get into some 6 meter and learn more about that and see how that goes. As far as things around here in the house, we had some people over for dinner and we've enjoyed it, and I thought they were going to run into the time for the net, but they they left, so that was great. Anyway, it sounds like it's been a great net, and I'm glad to be part of it. And everyone be safe and take care. N7RJW, back to Mike.
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4: This month, it won't be August, but it's either going to be September or October. I don't remember which. If all

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0: This month, it won't be August, but it's either going to be September or October. I don't remember which. If all things work out, so keep that in the back of your mind as well. All right, let's move on to KI4KXO. Danny, how are you tonight?
2: Doing pretty good, Mike, and good evening to everybody on the net. Yeah, this haven't done a lot of radio activities between the yard and the grandchild. It stays pretty busy, as well as trying to do a little work to bring in a little extra cash. But other than that, I've tried to do some radio, and then the yard work gets in the way, and so we'll get there sooner or later. That's about all I've got. Back to net control. KI4KXO.
3: 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That's KR4CUN. Dion in Lawrenceville. No traffic.
0: Are you with us again tonight? Over to you, sir.
4: Hey, good evening. Good evening, everybody on the net. Haven't been on the radio a whole lot. Spent some time. I was up in Montana chasing trout a little bit. Fished the Shoshone, fished the Madison, fished a bunch of lakes up there. It's a rough life, but somebody's got to do it, I guess. Anyhow, not a whole lot of traffic. Haven't been on the radio much, but I'm here today. K6GPC, I'm back to net.
0: All right, Al. Well, we're glad you're with us tonight, and sounds like you had a good trip. Glad to hear that as well. Yeah, I guess somebody's got to do it, don't they? I'm glad it's you. All right, Jason, KO4IMK, welcome to the group. Over to you, sir.
5: Well, thanks for the recognition. This is KO4IMK. I really appreciate you guys. I got interested in ham radio as a child, got my license. My technician's license during COVID, and really got interested in the Aries and emergency stuff during the Hurricane Helene. I was listening to KR4CW out of Toccoa. Man, they were linked to other repeaters up in the Asheville area. Man, I'm telling you, that was amazing to hear. The operators and all of the users and the ham radio licensees that were getting on that net, communicating, figuring out what was going on was really impressive. And that's what's really got me interested in the Aries, the emergency net. And I appreciate it. I try to get on the radio as much as I can, work a lot. Tonight was a good night. I appreciate y'all. This is KO4IMK, back to net control.
0: All right, Jason, very good. Well, we're glad to have you. Glad you were able to squeeze it in tonight, and hope you'll be able to do so again. And, yeah, want to extend the invitation to join us at our meetings second Saturday of the month. You can find information on WC4RG.org. That's the Walton County Repeater Group website. And we always have an Aries meeting, or try to have an Aries meeting, right after the club meeting, same time, so you get two for the price of one there, and love to invite you to join us when you can. All right, this is K4RIG. Are there any late check-ins tonight? Late check-ins, call now.

0: SR and Mr. Ben, W3BLT. And real quick, Ben, that was a great suggestion because I made it, but apparently a 800 cold cranking amp battery did not go with the decor up there. So that idea got shot down pretty quick. So, hey, I did offer a solution, but it didn't go over too good. So, hey, looking for plan B now. So, great suggestion, Ben. And then we have W4PRH for a total of six. W4PRH back to net control.
1: 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All right. 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
2: Okay, we had seven that came that I picked up via Telnet. 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And for the peer-to-peer, we had five. There's W4PRH, K4RIG, W3BLT, KN4QJ, and yours truly, WA4DYD, for a total of five. WA4DYD back to net control.
1: All right, thank you, sir. I copy the 7 and the 5 and KE4SR, K4RIG. Steve, I have a grand total of 35 tonight.
3: Mike, I concur with the 35. It's a good net for a Monday night.
1: You're right. Okay, are there any questions or other business before we close the net?
4: 4 miles to the north, we'll be entering 45 left downwind. Runway 5, Cherokee Trip.
1: And support is what makes the Amateur Radio Emergency Service a benefit to the public in times of disaster. I'd like to thank Steve, KE4SR, for being alternate net control tonight, and Skip and Stan, W4PRH, and WA4DYD for handling the digital nets tonight. Appreciate you guys as always. And we'd like to thank the Warren County Repeater Group for the use of their repeater for this net. 73 from K4RIG. This frequency has now returned to normal amateur use.
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6: 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I just got the Romeo 4 Echo Alpha Yankee wheel, and he's saying he's having issues checking into Echo Link.
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8: No, you've been here a whole lot longer than I have. I've only been out here since 21. But I just want to let you know there was somebody else close in the area. So if you decide you want to go out and throw some antennas up, let me know. I'll come give you a hand.
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0: 4 N U Q Drew K R 4 G K Y T K R 4 C U K standing right next to me Mario, and then finally K M 4 F Q H 1. I will now be taking the next 5 check-ins.
1: Jay, and then we have you, Mike, K4RIG, and Steve, KE4.

was unable to get your communication. We're just going to continue on with guest check-ins. Gwinnett Aries welcomes visitors to our net. 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

0: for four, after the year, after taking four away, so he was a member for after the year, after the was in line, the other time, so crazy. Hope I can pray.
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KM4OSO, Kevin. 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K4NNK, Gary. 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

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I don't think you are hitting the repeater. So if you could raise your power any bit, please do.

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0: girlfriend I got is K. I didn't get the rest of the prefix. And then CHC. 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

WWT W4KAB. This is W3WWT. Go ahead, Kevin. Beat her a whole lot better this week. And quiet, good signal. No static. Did you raise your antenna?
down and at least cool it off a tad. But, I mean, it's if you want to do it in a building, you've got to do it outside. It's or not the building, but the testing, because you don't have this stretching room for us at the EOC. Pavilion's got lights, but just in case I'm going to bring in a lantern, you might want to grab a light source as well, just in case, because I've never been over to that pavilion before, so I'm just assuming based on other pavilions I've been at. Have one of the light rangers then, and make sure it's charged tonight. Setting up for this, Kevin. I look forward to seeing you tomorrow night. This is W3WWT. W3, I'm seeing you tomorrow night. W4K, be clear.

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9: Good evening.
10: JDI and HRT. Anyone else? All right. I put that a file up on this in-fed random wire. I'm going to tell you, I looked at that thing at different lengths and this and that. So if you go to the download and share file page, and you look at the top of the list, you see the in-fed random wire thing. And they usually use a 9-to-1, as far as I know, a 9-to-1 un-un or transformer there. But it doesn't. It really doesn't make a whole lot of, it's pretty hard to get anything even close to reasonable SWR over a lot of bandwidth, as you'll see if you look through that thing. So I just picked some random length that isn't resonance, because it's supposed to be a random antenna, right? So, I don't know, I made it, let me see. I'm going to make it 85 feet horizontal and 20 feet high above ground. So this is kind of how the thing comes out. This is if you have pretty good ground rods on it for a ground. So you can look at that if you open the file up. You can see what the model of the antenna looks like, and then you can see. You can see in a little table right below that what the SWR and impedances are on the antenna. I mean, it just doesn't look good. Even if you play with the length and try to find a good length, it just never looks good. It's not a multi-band antenna, but that's how they use them. Anyway, anybody that has opened the file and anyone having trouble finding that file? Yeah, it should come right up. So, anyone have any comments? I mean, you can see if you look at the table that's in there on the first page. You can see what the SWR presented to the coax is. It's like. If you use a perfect 9-to-1 transformer, you have like 100-to-1 SWR, over 100-to-1, a lot over 100-to-1, on 160, 40-to-1 on 80, 10-to-1 on 40, 9-to-1, 7-to-1, 3.5-to-1. But see, it gets really good. The SWR stabilizes and isn't too bad. It's 3-to-1 SWR, which is workable, you know, if you have a tuner. But it stabilizes when you go up in frequency. There's a reason it does that. The reason it stabilizes is because the antenna gets to be so many wavelengths long that it starts to gyrate right around the surge impedance of the wire. So that kind of makes it hover around 600 ohms or so. Anyone have any comments?

0: does look like it got fear SWR of 40 meters.
1: Well, only if you direct feed it. So, if you direct feed it, then you have a 40 meter and a 15 meter antenna, like you do when you run a 40 meter dipole on 15.
0: Oh yeah, it doesn't seem like something I would want to use K4BV.
1: Well, people use them. I mean, you see people telling people how to. They probably even sell them, I bet, on eBay or something. But if you made a lossy transformer, the SWR would get a lot better. If you had a lot more ground loss, the SWR would moderate. But if you don't put a lot of loss in it, you get the efficiency is probably 70 or 80%. So if you get the efficiency up on the antenna, then the impedance gyrations get bigger as you change frequency. So there you go. You can go to the next page. Is that the last page? Yeah, you can go to the last page and look. There's two graphs there that show the SWR from 160 meters to up beyond 10 meters. And you can see how the SWR is with the 9-1 transformer. And then you can look down below that and you can see how it is with direct coax beam. So there's a lot of frequencies where you get like a 3-1 SWR or less, but they don't all fall harmonically, you know, where you can use them.
0: It is funny how without the transformer it makes a sine wave sort of tone.
1: Well, that's because the transformer takes it up to near the geometric mean of the impedance of all these gyrations in impedance. It's not quite there because it has ripples in it. If it was like a 600 ohm transformer instead of a 450 ohm, transforms around 600 or 700 ohms. Those gyrations it has in the top graph, where it's just a downward slope, they would smooth out quite a bit.

0: Well, you know, like you said before, any antenna is better than no antenna.
1: Yeah, I'm sure they'll tune with a tuner. I think that you know, a lot of tuners will match this. I don't know, especially after it's run through some coax. But I don't know how efficiently they'll match it after you run through some coax. It isn't the tuner that's the problem. The tuner's not going to be the problem. It's going to be the losses in the cable if the impedances get real wild. Anyway, so there we go. So that, I said that I would model it, and I modeled it. There we are. It just sent me something on why we picked 50 ohm coax, but I'm still digesting that, Chess, and all of it's not settling real well.
0: Yeah, there was a tidbit in there I didn't recognize about voltage transmission or something that did not make sense to me.
1: Yeah, I don't know what they're talking about either. We'd have to get like the original papers that they're trying to allude to, and see what they originally said, not what somebody says they said. You know how that goes. There's a couple things that bother me, because they said that the power handling peaks at, is that what they said? The power handling peaks at around 30 ohms. I'm going by memory now. And we can bring it, I'll put it on here for Sunday. I'll put it on here for next Sunday. And we'll talk about it then, I guess. But they said the power handling peaks around 30 ohms and the losses minimum around 70 ohms or something, and that's why they picked those impedances, and there was two guys at Bell Labs, but I don't know if that's what they actually said, because I haven't looked at what they actually said. This is what somebody else said they said, because where the power handling would peak, or where the loss would be minimum, would really depend a lot on how the cable's made. Like, does it have a dielectric, or is it like, what kind of conductors does it have in it, and stuff like that. So it's not so cut and dry, I don't think, Chess.
0: I figured the loss just had to do with the diameter of the center conductor, something like that. I've got other articles on that matter, and they made sense at the time. I should have pulled them out and checked that before I sent you that thing.
1: Well, it still might be true. I'm not saying it's not true. So I just not saying. But we'll put that on so everybody can see it. Maybe you can dig those other papers out, or that other stuff, and we can look at it before we put it on the repeater. But that's more a matter of, I'm working on something, I talked about it, I think, last night. I can't remember anything, but I think I talked about it last night. And I'm working on something about transmission line power handling and transmission line Well, mostly it's about power handling, I guess. And like I said, I asked AI that question, and AI got that question just flaming wrong. So I don't know how to ask AI. I know how to figure out the answer anyway, so that's not the problem. But I was amazed that AI gave me the wrong answer. I mean, well, I wasn't really, but it gave me a pretty bad answer.
0: AI is just scanning sources that it trained on. If the source wasn't right, I don't know how it decides which source to give the most credence, but if it picks the wrong ones, AI basically, to me, it is a corner to sources. You got to cover the source. sources to decide what the truth is.
1: Yeah, I know. Somebody I know went to the doctor and the PA, the physician's assistant that was looking at them, got their phone out and entered all their symptoms in the phone to figure out what was wrong with them. I think I'd go to a different doctor.
0: I think there'd be more and more of it. But all the businesses I know have rules that say you can use AI all you want to, and you should. It's expected. But no AI-produced product can be given to a customer. It's got to be owned by a human being that reviewed it and stand by what was said.
2: WHKI repeater.
1: Right, and that's what I would look for, too. It got a question about an engine's completely wrong, too. I don't know if I can find that or not, but it said the reason why a four-cylinder could rev higher than a V8 engine was because of the sum of the rotating parts was less, but that really doesn't have anything to do with it. You could have as many lightweight pistons and cranks and rods, you know, crank throws and rods, and couple them all together, and it'll have the same RPM limit. NASCAR cars use Honda four-cylinder rods, typically, out of a four-cylinder Honda, so they go in a V8. So it's a weight of the, you know, you don't necessarily have to have a heavy part in a, just because it's a V8, you don't have to have heavy parts. You could, but that's not what determines it. So it's a little things like that. Anyway, enough of all that stuff. That's all I have on that InFed. Are there any more comments on that random wire InFed? And I think that's right. I think they use a 9-to-1. Everything I could find, it was a 9-to-1 transformer they used. But it doesn't look like a good antenna, at least when the ground system doesn't have much loss. It doesn't look like the SWR is tolerable unless you put a lot of loss in it. So, I guess that's it for that. So, who else? Does anybody have anything else here for Tech Talk? Go ahead there, Kubota John.
3: I'm wondering if we can get an update from Hank on his underground wire snipper.
1: Hank was going to let us know. He's probably like me, and he got all the stuff there, and now it's going to sit for a while. Hank, you want to comment?
3: K4-08. Yep, you got it right, Tom. I'm still trying to get it insulated so that it's less than at least maybe 95 degrees in there.
1: Well, we'd all like you to suffer so you can tell us how that thing works.
3: I'm anxious to see if it works. I've got some cables out there. People buried them a long time before I showed up on the scene, but it's a mess. There's telephone lines, cable TV lines, water lines, sewer lines, gas lines. So it's going to be a challenge. I'm interested in this, see how it turns out.
1: Well, I do think you're going to have fun there. Wait till I'm gone and somebody buys this place. they're going to wonder what the heck went on here. Good, Hank. Well, I know you promised to let us know when you use it, so whenever you do, let us know, because I know that sounds like a useful contraption. Go ahead, John. You have anything else on this?
3: Oh, no, I was just, the thought popped in my head today, and I thought, well, maybe, but I guess we'll have to wait till December when it cools off.
1: Maybe. Thoughts pop in my head all the time, and I can't remember them 10 minutes later. All right, thanks, Hank, for the update on that.
3: Roger. I'll definitely let y'all know when I get started back on that little project. It's K4ROE.
1: All right. Thanks, John. Any more on that, John? You got plans for using that, John?
3: Well, I don't have any definite plans. I do have some wire buried for about 450 feet. And there may be someday it would be nice to be able to pinpoint where that's buried at. You know.
1: Oh, boy, you're right there. I was doing this the hard way. I didn't realize these things got so cheap. I was using an MFJ 259 as a signal generator and carrying a little portable transistor receiver. And I have a little snipping loop, a little loop that you can hold down on a, you know, it's got like a pole that goes to a real tiny, it's a little tiny loop. And maybe about 4 inches in diameter, and you can carry the transistor radio and listen to the antenna analyzer. You clip it to the cable, and you listen to the signal from the antenna analyzer. And you just walk along with that little loop, and you can find right where the cable is within a few inches. So that's how I did it. But you know, that's like $500 or $600.

0: and maybe about 4 inches in diameter. And you can carry the transistor radio and listen to the antenna analyzer. You clip it to the cable, and you listen to the signal from the antenna analyzer. And you just walk along with that little loop, and you can find right where the cable is within a few inches. So that's how I did it. But, you know, that's like $500 or $600 worth of equipment. Hank bought something for $50.
1: Roger that. That's why we're interested in seeing if it's a good investment.
0: Yeah, we used to use those things all the time with cable TV, and you know, we'd have to go out and do cable spots and stuff like that, and and we wanted to make sure that the guys knew how to use the equipment, you know. But ours were a little more sophisticated than that. I can't remember what we paid. We bought two or three of them for crews to use. We had a couple of guys that would do nothing but cable spots. But the ours were pretty sophisticated, but this was like 1970s, late 1970s.
1: Now you can probably fly across it with a drone and find it.
0: Oh, yeah. I think we paid $3,000 or something apiece for those things. They were in the thousands. They weren't in the hundreds when we bought them. But they were pretty accurate, and they would, because we buried cables pretty deep. Some of our underground stuff was 3 feet deep.
2: WHKI repeater.
1: Yeah, I was wondering what the depth is on the equipment that Hank's got. You know, when I ran a water line from my well pump down here, I usually, when I was walking behind ditch witches, and I threw some number 10 wire in there to run the pump. And I had it all marked. I had posts in there and everything, and that was before we had the wood cut. When they went through and cut the timber out, it destroyed any, beyond recognition, where any of that stuff was at. So I have no idea where it is now. Very basic idea, anyway.
0: Same thing happened to my brain, and I'm still looking for it. Anyway, yeah, we're all going to run into that. I used trenchers here, and I have stuff everywhere. I drew maps of it. It's easy to find, though, the stuff I have. Plus, it's so deep that it'd be really hard to dig it back up. But when I pulled my stuff in, I put right over top of a lot of the cables are direct burial, so they're down in the ground. So I put the cables in the ground, then I put rock in on top of the cables, and then I put field pipe in on top of the rock, and I don't know what it is, 4 inch or something corrugated pipe, and every 50 feet I have a T, and I think it's 50 feet, it might be 100 feet, but I have T's that I have a vertical piece of pipe, and that way if I have to pull something through there, I can pull it through with a normal snake. But I have those everywhere. I haven't used very many of them. Once in a while, I have to use one of those pipes. But I have them. I figured it was cheap insurance, so I wouldn't have to dig up. Plus, the cables are underneath it, so you can hit that pipe before you hit the main cables. But that's a mess, boy. And it's everywhere here. All right, anybody else have anything? WHJI.

0: My tractor last week was lead oxide on the, might be lead sulfate on the post of the battery. So that's why I got my tractor back there where we're working on catching the pigs. And he shut it off and was using the lights, and then it wouldn't restart. That's what went on. I don't know when it was, last week, I guess, with the tractor not starting. So I got that fixed. Anyway, anybody else have anything here for Tech Talk? That might be it for tonight. Maybe we'll have something on transmission lines Sunday. So thanks, everybody, for checking in. Appreciate it. And remember, we have a net here tomorrow and Wednesday and Thursday. And then this will be back Sunday. So 73, everyone, and thanks again for checking in and for your contributions. WHAI closing Tech Talk.
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The time is 10 p.m. Weather condition clear. Temperature 84 degrees.

evening. The time is 11 p.m. Weather condition: clear. Temperature 82 degrees. K-A-3-J-I-J-R.

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1: Good evening.

The time is 12 a.m. Weather condition clear. Temperature 79 degrees. K-A-3-J-I-J-R.

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1: Good morning.

The time is 1 a.m. Weather condition clear. Temperature 76 degrees. K-A-3-J-I-J-R.

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1: Good morning.

The time is 2 a.m. Weather condition clear. Temperature 76 degrees. K-A-3-J-I-J-R.

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The time is 3 a.m. Weather condition: clear. Temperature 76 degrees. K-A-3-J-I-J-R.

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1: Good morning.

Good morning. The time is 4 a.m. Weather condition: clear. Temperature 75 degrees. K-A-3-J-I-J-R.

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The time is 5 a.m. Weather condition: clear. Temperature 74 degrees. K-A-3-J-I-J-R.

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1: Good morning.

Good morning, Dean. Morning, Patrick. How are you this morning? Very good. How about yourself? Can't complain too much. Just heading to do the 9 to 5.

0: Mine used to be that way, but now it's restructured.
1: KN4 GTM, yeah, there's something to be said about that. Sometimes it's great, sometimes it's not so great.
0: Yeah, roger that.
1: That radio I give you, you don't have to keep that thing. I just figured if anybody's going to enjoy it or knew somebody who could enjoy it for what it is, you know, you can pass it along to whoever.
0: Oh, yeah, I appreciate it. I got it Saturday. Actually seen another one that worked just like it while I was up there.
1: How much is it going for?
0: To be honest with you, I don't remember. I was trying to, when I said that, I was trying to remember.
1: Great. I mean, I just figured it'd be a good little ball hanger, or, you know, somebody's ham shack or something like that. Just something maybe somebody grew up with, or I don't know, just something.
0: Well, it's pretty neat. I mean, it's a piece of history.
1: Yeah, and I don't want you to feel like you got to hold on to it for the rest of your life or anything, but if you find somebody who will enjoy it more than you, then pass it along.

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Yeah, that happens. Been there, done that.

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evening. The time is 6 a.m. Weather conditions: mostly cloudy. Temperature 75 degrees. K-A-3-J-I-J-R.

0: The time is 6 a.m. Tuesday, July 28th. 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
1: Good morning.

0: Mark it up. 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Slept there 6:05 liters of whatever slept. Ran outside, got the trash can, came in. Red shirt of reading. I get 2 new books today. So good day. Can't wait. New book day. Bulletproof. True story. He was shot 6 times. Lodged in his coat. Never penetrated the coat. 2 horses shot up underneath of him. The Indians said that they couldn't kill him. Said there's some great spirit protecting that man. So the book called Bulletproof, all the times God protected him. And a biography of Abigail Adams, autobiography. So Bulletproof, George Washington, and Abigail Adams. One of my 6 minors was history minor, so I do a lot of reading in American history before I see him.
1: Here and stuff like that, so that's pretty cool. He's definitely one of our better presidents, that's for sure. So it's good stuff. Yeah, I need to get a book too, and gotta read this Tim Tebow book in here, so gotta get to it. Maybe I'll have to do that in the evening. So what else you got planned for today?
0: Got the trash can in, read, and listen to free music, pretty much it. Got the grass yesterday. Hey, next time I'm going to get you too. Because I didn't sleep well. I was so sore. So, I'll just say it's raining. So, if you don't mind.

0: So I like that name. So I like the camera name. I wonder how far back it goes.
1: That's true. I'd find that one day. We'll find out. Mother. She was part of a 340-pound lady sitting in a rocking chair all day. Old pot-belly stove with the water boiling over there. Great memories of down Virginia.
0: Appalachianville, so up there in the mountains. That's pretty cool. How far is that from Richmond?
1: About 3 hours, probably, yeah. Toward the corner of Kentucky and Virginia. Western Virginia.

0: I guess maybe just gone. Morning, NC9B. How you doing, Jane?
1: Four golf, 1 mile final, 3-1, full stop, intercept.

him. Thank you, guys. 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And my appointment yesterday went till 2. I got there like 12. Had to sit there for 2 hours. I guess they really concentrate on their appointments, sir.

0: just predominantly run day camps, but they're based out of Zeeland, Michigan, and they meet up at halfway points to shuttle stuff back and forth between here in Michigan. So I guess you'd say we're regional, but based on local drivers, you know what I mean?
1: Good morning. The time is 7 a.m. Weather condition, mostly cloudy. Temperature, 75 degrees. K-A-3-J-I-J-R.

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0: K4AM from WB4T. I couldn't get here right away. I've only been up a few minutes and really had to wake up before I moved any further. And open up the front door, turn the outside garage light off, and blow my nose, and I'm going to have to do that again. And I'm just waking up, my friend. AK4AM from WB4T.
1: Good morning there, Raj. AK4AM Mobile. And let's see here. Yeah, it definitely, it's a nice morning here. 80 degrees already this morning. And man, I just got behind this driver. You can just tell. I'm taking Camp Branch for a change, and I was like, yeah, I'm getting that right-hand turn lane off of Gravel Springs, and then sure enough, to someone that, like, last minute turned right in front of me into the turn lane there, and they're doing 30, 35, you know. We're not going to get a speeding ticket today, you know. And you know, it took all their time to find Wallace Road there. No. Anyways, that's so funny. It's something about Camp Branch that I've driven for many, many years, and I've been on many, many roads, many, many states, and everybody around here pretty much does like 10 over, you know. But something about this road, people will do just the speed limit on it, you know. It's not under. It's the weirdest thing. It's a nice road. Should be enjoyed. Anyways, I digress. But, very, very good. Yes, like I said, it's a warm one this morning and a little kind of a higher overcast ceiling. But I think it's going to kind of be one of those kind of like higher, you know, fog, kind of partly cloudy kind of thing that kind of burns off. And, anyways, some sun comes up finally. But other than all that, let's see. Not much else on here for a Tuesday here, but what do you have on your agenda for today?
0: Probably absolutely nothing. You know, it's a rough life, but somebody's got to do it.
1: It's, it is something. And that's the one thing where I was, last night we were calculating our new commute times for the new house and so forth, and you know, thinking, well, I leave pretty early in the mornings, but do I change that very much, you know, because we're moving another, you know, 20, 25 minutes out, and not too much of a big difference, but just for the mere fact of, for the calculations and so forth, but oh, that'd be too bad. Only thing is that Hushton-Braselton gets kind of trafficy in the afternoon, so I think the back roads might be the answer for that, you know. So, anyways, we were doing that last night thinking, okay, well, you know, you have to adjust on the distances, of course, here. But anyways, it'd be nice to make a change for once for this little route here.
0: Yes, indeed. Well, hey, Alex, I think I'm going to move on here this morning and get over and turn the computer on and turn my three radios on, my two DMR radios and my P25. I think I'm going to move on. I'm still mighty groggy from just getting up, so I don't know if I'm going to drink coffee this morning or not. I don't know. I'm not addicted to it, so I don't have to have it every day. But anyway, catch up with you later for now, and 73, and we'll listen for your final. AK4AM from WB4T.
1: Sorry to bore you. It's all good. Oh, man. It's all fine. Yeah, I get it. Yeah, no, I'd be the same way, right there, first thing. So, well, anyways, very good then. Glad we got on the repeater here and got some RF put out on it, as you were saying last night. Good to get that, the transistors warmed up there. Anyways, you have yourself a good day, sir. We'll catch you soon. And 73 from AK4 Mobile.

0: morning, David. 73 degrees here. And I'm still at 0.02 inches for the week. We haven't had anything. Got carbon in the lap. He said it was cool enough this morning to get in my lap. Actually, he laid at my feet for a long time. He kept looking at me. I said, well, come on up if you want. I guess I will. Oh, how are things going over there in Monroe? KA4KKF, W4KDA.
1: KA4KKF. Well, it is 74 degrees here, and no rain. I was just standing out here looking out back at a doe and her two fawns, scrounging around out back there. interesting. I guess she's making the loop around the area. I walked out there the other day. I think it was Saturday, out to the garden, and the two fawns just popped up. Walked up over the hill there and was watching what I was doing. So, they were just laying there waiting for Mama to come back. And I guess I scared them. They just popped up and ran off up there. But looks like they're back this morning grazing out there. So, good weekend. Good Monday. And it's Tuesday already, the 28th. Where has this month gone? W4KDA, K4KKF.
0: Well, that's cool on the two funds there. And that both of them have survived. That's great. So many times fawns will actually just lay in a spot where their mom tells them to, and they won't leave unless there is just absolute imminent doom. I've walked up on them before and gotten within just, 3 feet, and then all of a sudden they're like, without knowing they were there, and then they say, oh gosh, she's too close, and run away, and then you feel bad, because that's where Mama left him. Oh, man. It's supposed to get hot today. Hot, and I got to figure out what's up with this atomic clock. It's telling me it's Wednesday. I think it has synced in about a week. Must have it in a bad spot now. Working on the software for that controller. Was working on it last night. And, it's Tuesday. So, what are you going to do today, Carbon? He looks at me like, you got to be kidding me. K4KK. W4KDA.
1: W4KDA, K4KKM. He'll probably roam the house, find a good spot, lay down, and take a couple of naps. He'll get up and walk around, check everything, make sure it's all good. He'll drink a little water, eat a little food, probably go back and lay down. Unless he catches something that he's looking out the window, and he'll watch for a while. Kitty has been fed. She's got fresh water and stuff. She is gone. so I guess she's gone to find her, her box that she sleeps in. Yep. Funny animals. I see all these Facebook posts and stuff people put out there, reels and stuff, that cats. two black cats. One had one in a bowl of, in the sink, washing it. This is all AI stuff now. He washed the black cat, and all of a sudden, he rinsed it, and there was a white cat sitting there in the sink. And, you know, they put the expression on his face and stuff. Says, oh, no, what'd I do? amazing what people will do when they have time to sit down and do nothing but play with AI to make these things up and stuff like that. But I imagine you're using your AI for information and problem solving. W4KDA, K4KDF.
2: Yes, indeed. We use it a lot nowadays, but not all the time. Just yesterday, I wrote some C code. And then I was like, I know there's a different way to do this. And I hadn't written this particular style of function for a long time. And I was like, okay, I think I know where that was in that C book I have from, 25 years ago. I was about to get that, and I said, well, I've got this C expert here on my desktop, so I said to my local AI, I said, hey, I just did this. Is there a better way to do it? And it says, what you have will work perfectly fine, but here's the more easier to read, more conventional way to do it. And bam, pops in, redoes my code. And I'm like, oh, that is exactly what I was trying to remember that I would have done with the book. And I was already done. I just copied that, pasted it right back into my development environment, and just kept going, and I had the answer in, 15 seconds instead of 3 minutes or 5 minutes or something, and by then, 3 or 5 minutes, I would have gotten interrupted. Then I'd have come back and said, what was I doing? Anyway, so, I can speed you up. We were looking at something the other day and said, hey, we need to do this. We need to get some rope to do this project with. Which of these three ropes is the best rope for the job? Gave it all the parameters, and it's like, oh, you definitely want this one, which surprises us because we thought we wanted that one. And it explained why it was the best rope for the job. And, it had everything, all the information right there. It's really cool. Because it was getting into details that we did not, that we were not aware of. Detailing UV and humidity and other factors, Oh, and stretch. One of them wouldn't stretch, and the other two would stretch, And you actually, in your case, you actually needed to stretch a little bit. It allows it to, to not break. Oh, neat stuff. Back to you, David K, 4KKF, W4KDA.
1: W4KDA, K4KKF. Well, that is interesting. Now, that is pretty good. AI does have a purpose for things, and probably saved you an hour or so of looking things up, and maybe 2 hours or so, 3 hours, especially if you got interrupted. And, yeah, using the correct rope. Oh, yeah. Yeah, Kitty. She come back in here. just haven't really sit down and engaged with it yet. So, may have to do that one of these days. But, it's coming. And, I don't understand. They need the data centers. What else was I going to say? I had something on the tip of my tongue and it just floated away. we'll see. If it pops back into the head here. The weather forecast looks like we may not get any rain until Saturday, the weekend. Now, what is going on there? Not in that cycle again. I guess beautiful during the week, so we have to work, and then on the weekend when we want to play, it's raining. There you go. So, working on the software again today. Alright. Well, I have no plans whatsoever of doing anything other than working around the house here. And I'm making a pile of stuff I've got to take to the dump. it's getting bigger and bigger, so sooner or later I've got to take it out there. W4KDA, KA4KDF.
2: Well, if you take it to the dump, I suggest you take it in the morning, not the afternoon. So, because it's going to be hot. It's going to be hot, hot, hot today. So, other people engage the AI a lot more. I know people who are using it agentically. That means they're using it as an agent that can do its own task. So it's sitting there running on your computer or in your network, and it's looking at stuff, and it can go in and do your emails for you and send them and delete them. And it can go out and do tasks on the internet for you. And oh my gosh. I am not ready for that. I enjoy, and I find extreme usefulness in the chatbot functions where I can ask it a question and it can answer. But to set it free, that is not for me, not yet. Not ready for that. I'll do it to a certain level, and then beyond that, I'm just like, don't think so. All right, well, it's just about the time to hit the road here, David. So I will make this my final, and whatever you end up doing today, I hope it's productive and fun, and don't get too hot out there. KA4KKF, I will listen for your final, 73W4KDA.
1: All right. Well, I will not stress myself out. it looks like they're still out back there grazing around back there. So, interesting. I'll just have to put out some more stuff that they can graze on out there. Yeah. driving when I picked

still out back there grazing around back there. So, interesting. I'll just have to put out some more stuff that they can graze on out there. Yeah. When I think, I don't know if they eat tomatoes or not, but they seem to be missing the ones I pick off the plant that have split open or been eaten by half a bird, eat half of it, or some caterpillar or something. Eating half of it, I'll toss it out there, see if they'll munch on it. But, other than that, they're just grazing all the grasses out back. So, there you go. They haven't hit the hostas yet, except for one that's out back. So, we'll see what how well the rest of them fare during this season coming up. Yep, going to be in the low 90s today. Stay cool, and we'll catch up with you later. Have a great day at work. W4KDA with KI4HPD and Emory. Good luck. K4KKF 73.

0: Alpha Kilton 1, helicopter is 5 miles west of the field, transiting southeast at 1,800. I'll be passing on the south side of the field.
1: Downtown I-10 443 is 4 miles to the north. We'll be doing a west 360 descent into the traffic pattern downtown.

0: in Kuala, but with a high of 95. There's also a heat advisory out this morning for the rest of the day until about 8 o'clock tonight and tomorrow. Be careful, hydrate, stay out of the heat. 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
1: WHKI, repeater.

Charges on traffic, November 6919 on Juliet is 5 miles to the southeast. I'm planning to cross midfield at 1700 to join the left downwind for runway 5, Cherokee.

traffic. Cherokee 6919 Juliet is 2 miles southeast. Will cross midfield at 2700, starting to join the left downwind 405 Cherokee.

Cherokee 6919 Juliet crossing midfield at 2700. Will join the left downwind for runway 5, Cherokee.

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1: Traffic, E2 Golf on final for runway 21, Monroe, full stop.

Good morning. The time is 9 a.m. Weather condition clear. Temperature 75 degrees.

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0: Whistle 152, Golf Tango 5 miles south at 2800, coming in to land on the right pattern for only 2823, Cherokee.
1: SNS Aviation, 707 Lima Lima, you up? South, there's a black Raptor out front. Keys are in it. If you could get it pulled plane side for 7 Lima Lima. It's a black Raptor just outside the FBO. Keys are in it, unlocked, pulled plane side for 707 Lima Lima. So don't worry about the rental. You can just leave the rental wherever it's at. I'll use the rental if I need it. They're just going to use the truck instead of the in place of the rental.
2: Thank you, Pat. Traffic, nice train, 7.
1: All right, thank you, ma'am. See you in a bit.
2: 0, power off, 180. That's traffic.

0: 307 has taken off 31 via turnout to the south.
1: Passenger transportation 707 Lima Lima is about 20 miles to the south inbound for left downwind runway 23.

0: 3 miles from me, you are climbing or descending? What's that?
1: We're about to start ascent. We don't see you here on the screen, but we can climb if you need us to.
0: Okay, same altitude now. I will go down 3,000.
1: You got to watch out for that student pilot in there.

0: 843 Delta Sierra is departure leg runway 31, making a left turn out to the west. Final call.
1: Okay, train 247, turning left base runway 10, power off on 8. Stop traffic.

0: see.
1: Yes, affirmative. We are going towards the west and we'll gonna come behind you.
0: Six miles to the northwest, we're going to start our descent down there and left downwind for only 10 at that time.

0: 2 Golf now entering a downwind for runway 24. Right traffic, full stop, Covington.
1: Winder, Sirius 8 1 2 Delta Mike, 7 miles to the south, inbound 3 1 Winder.

0: Lake 85 Golf Tango, 10 miles to the east, going to fly over midfield 2400, teardrop entry left downwind 21 Monroe.
1: Is 5 in southeast. We're going to do a right 360 and then come in behind Delta Mike Bear.
2: Approach 3-1. You guys outbound now on your approach, or are you inbound?
1: We're inbound. We're going to do a right 360 here and swing out to the south, and we'll come in behind Delta Mike Bear.
3: 5-0-2 Golf now on base for runway 28, full stop, Covington.
2: Okay, no problem. We're going to default to you guys, but if you're doing the right 360, we'll just come in on a close base and get on the ground and out of your way.
1: I appreciate it. You're a lot faster than us, so no problem.
2: We appreciate the accommodation. Winder traffic, Sirius A12 Delta Mike, we're about a 3 mile left base, 3-1, full stop, Winder.
3: Jury 2 Golf now on final for runway 28, full stop.

0: Delta Alpha, 5 mile, final practice IOS, 3-1, there.
1: Over midfield, 2400, going to be doing a teardrop entry left downwind, 21 Monroe.

0: Heavy Centauri Apache helicopter, 8 Pile Mike Tango's 8 miles to the north, inbound for the FBO of Covington.
1: Overflying the runway at 32 minutes.

0: downtown, 263, 2 miles to the north, entering on the right downwind for left downwind for 10, make it downtown.
1: Departing the pattern to the north.

Macon traffic, this is experimental band 498 Whiskey Tango. I'm having engine trouble. I don't know if anyone's in the pattern over there, but could you guys clear out? I'm going to come in hot here. I'm having a serious engine issue at Macon downtown traffic. Approximately probably 5 to 6 miles northwest at 2,000, losing altitude quick. I'm going to come in for 10. It's about 78 knots. I'm just trying to glide to the field.

0: November 400, Ruby Tango, correct, turn about 12 miles northwest, coming straight into 10, engine issue. Please clear the active 10. Thank you.
1: Four valves left phase 3-1, full stop, clear again.
0: Yeah.

0: 4 Golf, final 3-1, full stop, there, okay.
1: X-ray Echo 5 North inbound for the right downwind, runway 25 entering at midfield, coming in traffic.

AM. Weather condition: cloudy. Temperature: 79 degrees.

0: 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Have your traffic.
1: Cherokee County traffic. Sheriff Pickley on Golf Whiskey, 3 mile 45 bus down one runway 23 Cherokee.
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3: Good morning.

0: Winder traffic, clear track 356, 6 miles to the west, inbound 45, left downwind, runway 31, Winder.
1: K-A-3-J-I-J-R.

0: be west on a straight in for runway 10, making downtown traffic.
1: Wind up air traffic, clear track 356, 4 miles to the west, inbound 45 left down 31, bear.
2: Five 78 on a 3 mile final for runway 3, Monroe traffic.

0: Cherokee 6149er Juliet, practicing an engine out, looking to come in and land on 2-1, Monroe.
1: Now, we are just going to do a low approach and then depart to the northwest. We're on a 1 mile final 4-3.
0: Okay, roger that, 6149 Juliet.

0: we've decided to try the 3 side. 6149 Juliet, Monroe.
1: Korea Track 356, left downwind, runway 31.
2: Our traffic, Korea Track 578, going, missed departing to the northwest and looking for that traffic. And we got you.

0: 7-3 X-ray Echo, right crosswind 2-8, Covington.
1: Fair County traffic, Camp 460, crosswind departure to the south.
2: Bravo County traffic, courier track 356 on final. Courier.
0: Covington traffic, Skyhawk 3X3 Echo, right downwind 2-8, Covington.

0: traffic, 63 Kilo Whiskey, overflying the field at 3500 southbound, having good traffic.
1: So right downwind, 2A, Covington.

0: Clear out of traffic, clear track 356, departure light 31, remaining left closed, Sarah.
1: Covenant traffic for out 3X3 Echo on the right base, for a short approach 28, Covington.

0: 3 miles north, be crossing overhead, look at the wind side. Monroe.
1: M45 for the left downwind, runway 31, Barrow.

0: right crosswind 28, Covington.
1: Traffic Cherokee 7745 Whiskey, 9 miles to the north, going to be entering a 45 for the right now, runway 28, Covington.
0: Runway 28, Covington.

0: mile north of the field, going to be overhead, but look at the wind shot.
1: Left face 310, okay.

0: left downwind, runway 31, Barrow County.
1: Covered in traffic, Starhawk 303 Echo, right base 28, full stop, taxi back, Covington.
2: Covering traffic, Cherokee 45 Whiskey, 5 mile 45 for right downwind, runway 28, Covington.

0: Tower, you have frequency. Are y'all going to stay for three, or what's going on down there?
1: And then we're going to go out to
0: maneuver. Stock up here and they're not reporting it. Is it favoring three or 2-1? Can you tell?
1: Okay. 6149 Juliet taking off runway 3. Monroe.

0: traffic, Cherokee 45 whiskey right downwind for runway 2877.
1: Barrow County on final, runway 31, Barrow County.

0: 7 Delta Alphas, 6 miles to the south at about 45, left downwind 31, Barrow County.
1: Governor traffic, Cherokee 45, Whiskey right, base runway 28, coming up.
2: Traffic 6149 Juliet, left crosswind, and then we're going to be heading south.
1: Going on left crosswind at midfield for runway 3.
3: 345 Whiskey, final 28 coming through.

0: the left face runway 3 Monroe. See you in the pattern.
1: Simon 427 Delta Alpha, 3 mile 45 left down with 31 Barrow County.
2: Speaking. Extended departure leg for 31. We'll follow him behind that traffic and turn left down for 31 Barrow.
0: And 460 turn off final runway 3 Monroe, touch and go.

0: traffic time at 427 Delta Alpha, left base 31, full stop, Barrow County.
1: Cherokee 827, November, 6 miles to the northwest. Going to set up a left downwind for 32 Elliott.

0: traffic stand 460, left cross on runway 3 in Monroe.
1: Echo, right turn out northeast, come in traffic.
2: Barrow County traffic, that is 427 Delta Alpha, final 3-1, full stop Barrow County.

0: Tower 3217, at Yankee, 3 miles north, setting up landing runway 26.
1: Tower 60, turn to final runway 3, Monroe.
2: Okay, 3-6 on the go, 3-1 remaining left closed.

0: to you, about 6 to the north, setting up for a 45 left downwind, runway 31, Bexar County.
1: Left cross, 131 there.

0: 3 miles south of the field. Be setting up for Mitchell and MC31, Bear County.
1: A.R.

0: 306, maneuvering 15 miles northwest, 3,500, making outbound.
1: To 4 miles to the north, set up for a 45 left downwind, runway 31, Fairchild.

0: You are 2 miles southwest for Field Street, runway 31.
1: Fairhead. Fairhead, that's career track, take left base 31 left.

0: and left downwind runway 31, Bexar County, sustain the pattern.
1: Bexar County traffic, Scott, 12872, on left downwind runway 31, Bexar County traffic.

0: Traffic Camp 460, turn the final runway 31, Bexar County, be touch and go.
1: Traffic Camp 431, Bexar County.

0: On our traffic table 04, left downwind on runway 3, departing the pattern to the north.
1: Traffic down at 673 Delta Alpha, currently 10 miles southeast of the field. The left downwind for runway 31 is very high. Trajectory 56, left 8-3, one back. 460, midfield left downwind, runway 31, be full stop there again.
2: Fair County, traffic stuck, 12872, left cross on runway 31, Fair County.

0: Final 431, sir.
1: Big Sensen 55, we're about 10 miles to the south. We're going to be overflying the field at 5,500 and then doing a steep spiral into a left downwind for runway 23, Cherokee.
2: Six-track, 128, sir, to left downwind runway 31, Cherokee.
3: Monroe, I'm departing right now.
4: 460, turn on left base runway 31, Bear County, full stop.

0: McConnell and 313.
1: Turning left, crossing for 3-1 there.
2: From the go 3-1, going to be a straight out departure to the northwest there.

0: Cruise on 53 Delta Alpha, turn left downwind for 31, there.
1: 8.2 left, only 3-1,
2: currently 5 miles still southeast of the field. The flight outbound 4 miles-ish away from the runway, and we'll do a right entry and 2 left down.

0: 2 miles northwest, right at departure to the northwest. Last call, Barra.
1: Cherokee traffic, send 1055. We're 5 miles to the south at 5,500. We're going to be overflying the field at 5,500, doing a steep spiral into a power off 180 for runway 23, Cherokee.
2: Right, crosswind. We'll be departing over to up to the north of the airport maneuvering. Double.
0: Chattanooga was 094, 7 miles out inbound to the northeast. Coming on runway 28. Or, coming in.
3: Bearcat traffic on 62 Delta Alpha, send updates to 31. Yeah.

0: There's that taxi down here. Delta Alpha, final. There.
1: Here's the traffic, 0491 to Juliet, on a 7 mile straight in final for RNAV, runway 23.
2: Juliet 4, 5 miles out, inbound to runway 28, 5 miles out. Thank you.
3: Bernard traffic.

0: 1-3-7-2, extend our departure leg a little bit for 73 Delta Alpha. You guys coming in?
1: Yeah, I was actually just about to contact you. I'm going to turn in if that's all right. Thank you, 673 Delta Alpha.
0: Yeah, go ahead.
2: We're actually going to, we're at 5,500 and we're just going to depart to the southeast checking.
1: Breaking traffic number 673 Delta Alpha, setting up to the 145, and we're going to be left downward for runway 31, 673 Delta Alpha, Bear County.
0: And 31, Bear County.

0: time is 11 a.m.
1: Traffic, stack 110, Charlie is going to enter left downwind for runway 21, Monroe.
2: 306, 9 miles northwest, east spiral, maybe not south.
3: Given the temperature, we're going to 4, 3 miles out inbound to runway 10, north.
4: Traffic Lance 6888 Fox Fox, about 5 miles off the field, just maneuvering in airspace, Cupston.
1: Ferry County, traffic number 673 Delta Alpha, turning left base for runway 31, Ferry County.
5: Morning. The time is 11 a.m. Weather conditions clear. Temperature 83 degrees. KA3JIJR

0: Delta Alpha, on a right turn out to the north of Sierra.
1: Kevin Tether 2, we're going 4, entering the left downwind of runway 10.
0: I traffic down to 673 Delta Alpha, turning final for runway 31. This will be a full stop landing. 673 Delta Alpha.
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3: Good morning.

0: the traffic lane 6888 Foxtrot, about 3 miles, well, 5 miles north of the field here, maneuvering about 2,500. We'll be intercepting the 45 for the right downwind for runway 28. Copy.
1: Traffic traffic stop. 1281.
2: We're about 6 miles to the southeast. Going to be turning a left downwind for runway 23, Cherokee.
0: Final downwind, 10.
3: Time Charlie is turning final runway 21. That'll be a touch and go. Monroe.

0: everyone a close.
1: To the southeast, going to be joining a left downward for runway 23, staying in the pattern Cherokee.

0: Got a charge 13872, left down on runway 31, Bear County.
1: He's turning left crosswind runway 21, Monroe.
2: 888 Foxtrot is on the right base, runway 28, copy 10.

0: Monroe traffic. 1129 Charlie, left downwind, runway 21, Monroe.
1: Lance 6888 Foxtrot, turn is final, runway 28, full stop, Covington.
2: Bear County traffic strike 1288 turn 2, left base runway 31, Bear County.

0: Roger, 30 Echo Zulu. We are crossing just west of the runway, transitioning through, coming in traffic.
1: Way 21, touching down, turn around.

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1: Skyquad 28, turn to left crossing runway 31, Bearcat.

0: Charlie,
1: turn left, 4-5, runway 21, Monroe. Turkey 4-5, whiskey, departing departure leg, out to the northwest, call Covington. Good luck on the solo, man.
0: Turkey, Travis, 5-1-2-8, turn left base, runway 31, Bearcat.

0: to left cross on runway 31, there, County.
1: Traffic, new traffic, 623 Kilo Whiskey, overflying the field at 3,500 northbound. Have a good traffic.
2: Cherokee County traffic, Cherokee 9678 Whiskey, 7 mile, 8 mile final on the RNAV for 23, and we'll be low approach only, Cherokee.
0: What's your 8 times 7 runway 31, Bear County?

0: Turn runway 21, taxi back to runway 21.
1: Fairfax, Savage, Stark, 1-2-8-0-2, left base, runway 31, Fairfax.

6888 Foxtrot. Department area to the south, final call. Okay. Seven is 6 miles out to the north. There's a right downwind on the 28 and traffic.

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1: runway 21.
0: Now left turn out to the departing.
2: Correct. 1872, left crossing runway 31, Bear County.

Take it out down here, plan right here at Mike Lima. 7 miles to the northwest, inbound attention at center, right down 145, runway 28. And I have a traffic ahead, probably follow you in, and I'll be watching for you, Mike Lima.

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1: Bearcat, Skyhawk 1, 3, 10, 2, final 3, 1, 2, go, Bearcat.
2: Average, Bill, Georgia.

0: Traffic SkyQual Charlie, departing the area to the northeast. Last call. Monroe.
1: 5-0, 10 miles to the northwest, runway 28 junction.

0: traffic commuter 885-0, you can form 7 miles on northwest, land on runway 28, coming to.
1: Parting to the west, Paragonic.
2: Alpha, 10 miles south from the airport, at 5,000, inbound for landing, runway 31, Barrow County traffic.

0: 1-2-8-2, left base, runway 31, Bear sighting.
1: Go to traffic, commuter 885, 0-4, 5 miles to the northwest, later on, runway 28, come to.

0: Going to traffic meter 8850 and 43 mile 45, joining the right down with runway 28, until Bob comes in.
1: It's 2 off on runway 31, okay.

0: traffic time on 225 Delta Alpha, maneuvering to the left downwind, runway 31, Barrow County traffic.
1: The area inform is joining the right downwind runway 2 8 7 7.

0: traffic that's inbound to Bexar County.
1: Bexar County traffic down to 225 at Alpha, 3 miles to the west, we're doing for the 45 left downwind. We were there.
2: Coming in traffic, commuter 885-084, midfield right downwind, runway 28, coming to.
0: Can you extend a little bit? I'm not sure exactly how far you are.
1: You can turn, we'll go behind you.
0: Okay, cool.
3: Traffic, 44 will be at Charlie, east to the south, and transition over the field at 3,500 yards.
4: Kevin Chavez, Cooper's in four, departing the pattern to the northeast, final call.
5: Bexar County Chavez, stack 12872, left crossing runway 31, Bexar County.
6: Two-zero, Echo Romeo, 17 miles, straight in final, 28. Copy.
2: Coming to traffic, commuter 885-0, uniform is right base, runway 28, coming to.
5: Southbound runway 31, Bexar County.
2: 0, uniform, final 28, coming.

0: Delta Taxi Sama 225 Delta Alpha 3 miles heading to the downwind 31 traffic in sight. Battle country traffic.
1: Coming in runway 21.

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1: Copy, King Air 2, there, Romeo, 8 mile final, 28. 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
2: That's all, left, 3 1 5 0 5 2 5.

0: pasan esos paros, tipo de puta, cabrón.
1: Coming in traffic in here to the aircraft, maybe a short final to it.
2: Miles to the east, running around the 45, but left downwind on 3 left there.

0: Delta Sierra is 7 miles to the southwest, inbound 45 left downwind 31, Barrow County.
1: Our temperature was in 4, inbound runway 21, 3 miles out from the southwest.
2: Central, crossing runway 31, Bear County.

0: 3 Delta Alpha, 5.5 miles to the east, inbound for the 45 on 5 down, move to 3-1 there.
1: Okay, 3-1 there, okay. Thank you.

0: Star 643 Delta Sierra is turning left base 31, full stop there, okay.
1: Entering the left diamond, runway 21, run around.
0: Traffic on 363 Delta Alpha, just under 3 miles to the east of the field. We're actually going to do a teardrop entry for the left downwind on 31 there.
2: Sierra County traffic, diamond star 643 Delta Sierra, turning final 31, full stop there again.

0: Southeast, runway 31, Fairfax.
1: Find traffic, Archer 3396, Quebec, turning left, cross 1331, 3-1, 5-6.

0: county traffic is that jet 468 Phenom jet is about 20 miles to the southeast at 4,000 feet inbound Cherokee County.
1: Delta Office, Babbitt, and Leftdown 31. Stop there.

0: left cross on runway 31, Bear County.
1: Is that Jet 468 is 15 miles to the southeast, 4,000 inbound. We're going to be joining left base for runway 23, Cherokee County.
2: Bear County 7, 3 Delta off left base for 31,

0: Mike, ZF 468, we're currently on a 10 miles to the southeast with a Phenom jet coming in. We're going to be joining a left base on runway 23. Any chance that traffic that's just turned on the downwind can extend?
1: Final

0: Skyhawk 1-8 left base, runway 3 left.
1: Covering traffic, Cherokee 7745 with 7 miles to the north, maneuver for 45, so right downwind 28, covering 6.

4-68 on left base, turn final, 3200 feet, bound on 2-3, check.

0: 872, left cross the runway 31, Bear 10.
1: 45 Whiskey, enter left downwind for runway, right downwind for runway 28, coming to.

The time is 12 p.m. Weather condition: clear. Temperature 84 degrees. K-A-3-J-I-J-R.

0: is 12 p.m. Tuesday, July 28th. 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
1: Good afternoon.

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1: Q6187 is currently an 8 mile final ILS runway 31 via low approach only. Barrow County traffic.

0: is on a 4 mile final runway 31 via practice ILS 31, low approach only, Mineral County.
1: Traffic, Skyline 49 Foxtrot Charlie, passing from the SEO to runway 21 Monroe.

Bexar County, traffic car 26187 is mile and a half, mile highway 31, be a low approach on the Bexar County.

26187, low approach runway 31. That'll be a right turn out to the northeast, Barrow County.

0: 200 descending, inbound for landing runway 23, Cherokee County.
1: Air County traffic, 737 6-3 is on about a 5 mile final, ILS 31 barrel.

Cessna 737 West King Charlie, 2 mile final, ILS 31, full stop there.

0: Stanley 95 Charlie, Charlie on a left downwind 2, we're going to be departing off the downwind line to the northeast.
1: Runner west at 3000, inbound for runway 28. Overflight of midfield, 45 for right downwind 28. Cover.

Firehawk 5-0-A, 7 mile north Meridian, in inbound southeast, inbound 45, left downwind for long range 2-1, small off traffic.

0: 5348, 3 miles southeast, inbound 25 left downwind for longer 2 miles more on traffic.
1: Traffic lamp 6888 Foxtrot is 5 miles south of the field. We'll overfly midfield about 2,300 and a stop field drop for a right downwind 28.

it about three miles south, overflying midfield, about 2,300. We'll intercept 45 for you right downwind for 28. Cover.

0: 34A on the left downwind for runway 21 for long traffic.
1: Eight Fox Trot directly over midfield. We'll intercept for 45 for the right downwind, runway 28. Cover me.

0: five. 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
1: Uniform is 7 miles southwest of the field maneuvering, 4,500.
2: Departure on northwest, left course, one on traffic.

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1: South Alpha, left base, 310.

0: on the opposite.
1: Delta Alpha, 7 miles to the north, inbound to overfly 8 miles over the runway.

0: 7356, Delta Alpha 3 miles to the north. We're inbound to Oakland Flight Field, perform maneuvers over the airport, Monroe.
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2: K-A-3-J-I-J-R.
1: Yeah, 4DGN, how are you today? Hey Bob, been better. Just heading to the Atlanta Jackson Hartsfield Airport to pick up my son, his wife, and my two grandsons. So I've got that trip ahead of me. That's not a good one.
3: Yeah, it just depends on what time you try to leave there to get back home.
1: Well, I've left now heading to the airport. Their flight comes in at 2:35, so I figure it'll be probably 3:35 at least by the time I pick them up. Get on the road coming back. Getting down there and navigating that airport and sitting at the cell phone lot for an hour and waiting on them to call, and then pulling up there trying to find a place to park at the curb where the police aren't screaming and yelling at you to keep moving, keep moving. It ain't good, Bob.
3: I know exactly what you're talking about. Yeah. Last time I flew, I caught Marta out there at Buford. Shanley Tucker out there. And rode it in, and then rode it back out, which is convenient for being dropped off and picked up. But after that last trip I made to the airport on Marta and then back out, will be the last time I ride Marta. That is not a safe way of transportation.
0: Southern Midfield 2000, perform maneuvers over the airport, Monroe.
4: It's about 5 miles southeast, maneuvering 4,500.
1: Probably been 4 or 5 years, maybe more since I've been on Marta. I can't remember. I know we took Marta down the Olympics in '96. Surely I've been since then. Anyway, yeah, we used to go down to Dorval and park and ride the train and the bus in to the Fulton County Stadium and different venues like that. But yeah, I'm going to pick them up and come back. It'll be all right. We'll make it.
3: Yeah, you'll be fine. I had a couple I picked up a few years ago, and they were flying in from a honeymoon. And the only excitement we had going down there was a police chase as we was going by the old Braves Stadium there as you get past downtown. And they were chasing a guy, and it was like about 7 o'clock in the evening. It wasn't dark yet. And I see this guy. I seen some blue lights behind in my mirror, and then all of a sudden I seen headlights appear. And this guy come by me on the right-hand side, probably around 120 miles an hour. And then there was at least 15 different police cars all zigzagging in and out of traffic chasing this guy and with lights on. And then there's about 8 more coming along, not near as fast, but I reckon they were riding along to pick up the pieces if anything was left behind.
1: Not a good area there, that downtown connected area, before you get to the old stadium and traffic bottleneck there. I guess from where 75 comes in, on down past that, a little ways past that, kind of trafficy. But yeah, watching police chases on patrol live on Friday, Saturday night, and they get involved. The whole department, the city, 2 or 3 cities that are around there, and the county, and the state troopers, and everybody. I tell you, I wouldn't want to be the one running from the law. It just never ends well.
3: Yeah, well, it, like I said, that was picking them up wasn't that hard. I mean, we stayed nearby. We stopped at there's a filling station or whatever just outside where the gate pickups were, and we waited for them to call us to let us know that they were, headed toward the front. And so we just pulled around there at their pickup point, and wasn't a bit of trouble.
2: Good afternoon. The time is 1 p.m. Weather condition clear. Temperature minus 110.6 degrees.
1: Pretty warm. Definitely hot. Yeah, the cell phone lot, I like to park at the cell phone lot between the gates. I'll sit there and I won't leave there until they've called me and told me that they've got their luggage. When they got their luggage, I'll get them on the phone and then I'll put them on the speaker and I'll drive through there and tell them where I'm at in the pickup line and where what gate they're at in the pickup line or wherever. Try to squeeze in there somewhere and get them in the car.
3: Familiar with that area out there. Most time when I've left there, I'd park and leave a car parked out there, which I think was more affordable than what it is now. But I wasn't familiar with the cell phone lot. Where we were at, there's a perimeter road runs around off the interstates around the airport, and there was a nice convenience store nearby there, and that's where we hung around at until they called us. Yeah, they got a cell phone lot where you can sit and wait. Yeah, that's a good place to do it at. So I totally understand that, but unfortunately, you'll be hitting rush hour traffic coming out of town.
0: Field, climbing at the 5,000 first east mile over the airport, Monroe.
4: I'll keep my train this time, 2,000 feet
1: about 10. Still here. I won't worry too much about traffic. I got a peach pass I can get in the lane. Of course, I've tried that time of day, even the pay lane is crowded. Yeah, they've had this up a lot for many years. And, right there on the airport property, not far from the south terminal or the north terminal, either one. Now, I don't know about the international terminal. It's over on the other side of the airport towards that's 85 over there. Now 75 over that way. Anyway. All right, Bob, I'll let you go. I'm in traffic here. 18 miles road out. Today I don't need to have a wreck. Talk to you later. 73K840N.
3: Well, this afternoon, and pray that you have a safe trip home. And good talking with you. Have a good afternoon. KF40GN.

0: 9 Juliet, we are 3 miles to the north. We're going to be crossing midfield at 2,500, doing a right teardrop for the west downwind, 231, Sparrow.
1: Three, J, I, J, R.

4-1-2 Whiskey. Departure leg, runway 3 runs left, west traffic, Jack heading.

0: perimeter traffic down to 5356 Delta Alpha, 2 miles south of the field, 5,000. We're at start a steep spiral down into the left downwind, 2-1 Monroe.
1: A rate teardrop to the left downwind, 431. Winder.
2: Bear County, traffic 6612 Whiskey, left crosswind runway 31, Bear County.

0: Winder Barrow County, 6149 Juliet, making the right teardrop into the west downwind for 31 Barrow.
1: Air traffic for 855 Delta, we're southbound at 3000, we're looking for 427, we should be good on spacing.

0: 50, final runway 31, Bexar County.
1: Flight to Bexar County, 6149 Juliet, entering the left downwind for 31 Bexar.

Hey, Bear Traffic, 855 Delta South. We're about 5 miles to the north, so it'll be steep turns at 3,000 feet, Barrel.

0: traffic. Bonanza 18308. We're 4 miles out on a wide right face for runway 28, Covington traffic.
1: Bear County traffic, Syracuse, 6412 Whiskey Ditch, partial leg, for left post traffic, runway 31, Bear County.
2: Top left downwind 21, Monroe.

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1: 3100.
2: Covington traffic, Bonanza 308, turning final runway 28. Covington traffic.
3: County traffic, Cherokee 6412 Whiskey, turning left, downwind, runway 31, Bexar County.

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1: Winder Bear County, 61492 Juliet, departure leg, left closed traffic. Bear.
0: Alpha 3, 5, 6, Alpha going around, 321 on the road.

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1: Final runway 31, Barrow County.
2: Barrow County traffic taking a left cross one, or sorry, left downwind for 31, Barrow County.
0: 356 Delta Alpha turning left downwind 21 Monroe.

0: 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Left for Alpha 3-6-0.
1: Going 128, going to be departing to the northeast, Covington.

0: and more on that.
1: Count traffic, 6149 Juliet, making left base for 31. Sarah?
2: Sarah County, down to DC, Delta Alpha, left downwind.

0: Charlie, 7 miles southeast, gonna enter a 45 left downwind, 21 zero.
1: Persuasion, barrel.

0: WJR.
1: Establish on that left downwind. 3-1-0.
2: Scratchy, I couldn't understand who you were calling. Might want to change locations and try again. F4DGM. Yeah, but I didn't quite catch the call. Anyway, like I said, you might want to change locations. If you're on HD, it doesn't take, but, you know, you might move it, you know, a foot from one direction to another. Anyway, have a good afternoon, sir. KF4DGN.
3: Juliet, making a left downwind for 310.

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1: Diamond 855 Delta Alpha is 5 miles south. We're going to enter a 45 for the left downwind, 3-1, Barrow.
2: What, Monroe?

0: 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Skyline 95 Charlie, left downwind 2-1, full stop under.
1: Left downwind 310.
2: Left downwind 310.

0: Switch the X and the power out to the upwind to the west last call barrel. See you guys. Patrick.
1: Trick, you're not that guy.

0: get out of the small planes yet, Patrick? He's asking.
1: 3 miles, 45, left downwind, 3-1, touch and go, barrel.
0: As you can.
2: Final, 3-1,
0: touch and go.
3: Yeah, this is about as fast as we get all week.

0: 4149 Juliet, we're on the departure leg and we're going to be departing the area to the north. Have a good one, Sarah.
1: 7-3 Delta Alpha, 8 miles to the south west, down to Mexico.
2: Okay. 6 Delta Alpha, we just departed 2-1, departing to the north 2.
3: 5-5 Delta Alpha is entering a midfield left downwind 3-1 Barrow.

0: I'm Foxtrot at Charlie, turning left ground to inform.
1: Delta Alpha, 5 miles to the northeast of the field, is going to OSY 3000 for a right here Delta 2 left downwind of 31. Sarah?

0: Kennedy, left downwind, 2-1-1.
1: Patrick.
2: Traffic diamond, 855 Delta Alpha, turning left base, runway 31 Barrel.

0: Air traffic, 855 Delta Alpha, going to final 310.
1: 47 Delta Alpha, 3 miles to the northeast of the field, and O flight 3000, clear right to drop into left downwind of 310.
2: Our traffic guidance, sir, 673 Delta Alpha, 4 miles to southwest. We'll enter the 45, the left downwind, runway 26. Frank, Mike.
3: Anderson, 23 Delta Alpha, left downwind, 31.
4: Approach, Jet Charlie, left base, 2-1, 100.

0: traffic temperature, 67 speed alpha on the 45 left downwind on the 26.
1: Skyline 9 Foxtrot Charlie, final 2-1 Monroe.

0: Alpha over top of field, 3,000 feet, coming up for a right teardrop and left downwind, 3-1, Sparrow.
1: A-R-E.

0: Chevy Demonstar 356 Delta Alpha is about 5 miles to the south of maneuvering for 45 left downwind, 31, we'll follow in behind 427. There.
1: Chevy 855 Delta Alpha is on a left downwind, runway 31, full stop zero.

0: Diamond 47 Delta Alpha, 45 for the left downwind 31. Got 855 in sight, so 14 knots to go.
1: Delta Alpha, number 3 mile 45, left downwind 31, we're calling a 947 now.

0: 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The plane to the left is Monte Carlo. Final call.
1: On final, the rewind barrel.
2: Departure leg for traffic.

0: Thomas, downwind 31 there.
1: County 47 Delta Alpha, turning left base, runway 31 south.
2: Bexar County, 360 Delta Alpha, turning left crosswind 31 south.

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0: 7 Delta Alpha, is anyone cross wind runway 310?
1: Echo on the go for a right.

0: Delta 41279, 2000 feet, Mercedes-Benz eastbound, will be heading north up the east side metro.
1: Metro traffic, Airline 1, we are southbound under the Bravo, towards Coruscant, 2000 feet.

Sierra 82 Golf is 2 miles north of the field, entering a 45 for runway 28 in Covington.

Skyhawk Hodger, A2 Golf, right, downwind, runway 28. Full stop, Creston.

0: The time is 2 p.m. Weather condition clear. Temperature 94 degrees. K-A-3-J-I-J-R.
1: Listening to the east at 3,500 feet. Fairfax County traffic.

0: The time is 2 p.m. Tuesday, July 28th. 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
1: Good afternoon.

JetJet 564, Citation Latitude, about a 10-mile final runway 28 on the GPS 28 approach. Covington.

Jackson County traffic, Diamond Star 673 Delta Alpha. 4 miles to the northeast. We'll cross midfield. Right teardrop, join the left downwind for runway 31. Jackson County.

Star 673 Delta Alpha over the airfield at 3,000 feet. We'll conduct a right teardrop, join the left downwind for runway 31, Barrow County.

0: Northwest Northwestbound 125.
1: County Demonstrator 673 Delta Alpha turning final, runway 31, short approach, full stop, Carroll County.

Start top to 20772, ceiling unit 16 is 10 miles to the north. It is inbound, leading a right downwind for runway 31. Yeah.

0: Yeah. Only short runway 310. Y'all ready to go, or we can extend out if you don't want to take off?
1: Cherokee County, Cessna 172, November 3660 Tango is going to overfly to the left of the field at 6,500.
2: 20 Cessna 2, right base, runway 310.
3: Cessna 0102, now 4 miles to the north, landing left downwind, runway 3, Monroe.

The time is 3 p.m. Weather condition clear. Temperature 90 degrees.

0: number 18841, 9 miles southwest. We'll enter the left downwind, runway 31, full stop. Barrel.
1: 3 Alpha Echo, we're 10 to the east at 1,500 to be transitioning to the west.

0: 35 0, 47 miles to the northeast, land on runway 28, Covington.
1: Is 428 Charlie. Charlie is 5 miles to the east, inbound to runway 21, Monroe.

Monroe traffic, 0428 Charlie Charlie, 4 miles to the east inbound for runway 21, straight in, full stop. Monroe.

0: 1, entering the midfield, left downwind, 431, this will be a full stop. Barrow.
1: Mayday 5, 0 informs on a 3 mile right base, runway 28, coming 10.

0: California traffic here, 18841 turning final, 31 full stop there.
1: Five zero uniform is right base final runway 28 coming up.
2: Coming in traffic, helicopter 293 Alpha Echoes, 1 mile to the north, transitioning to the west at 1,500 Covington.

0: Thank you. 428 traffic, traffic clear, FB active, and taxiing back. One up.
1: Cessna 172, November 366, Sierra Tango is 7 miles to the west over Flying Mountain, crossing south to north. What's the count?
2: Traffic 7363 Delta Alpha, turn north, cross 1210, okay.

0: traffic down at 363, but the opposite kind of left face.
1: Traffic, I'm in 855 Delta Alpha, left cross the 31, going to depart to the south. There.

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0: Traffic, Sirius 428 Charlie Charlie, short final runway 21 remaining left closed, Monroe.
1: Tony Diamond, 363 Delta Alpha, turning left downwind for 31, Bear County.
2: 64, 3000, departing to the south, let's go.

0: Diamond 363 Delta Alpha, turning left base 431 Bitcoin.
1: RV November 450 Kilo Sierra is currently 10 miles west of the field, sending through 4,600 inbound overhead join. Estimate time to circuit, time 35 Mountain Air.
2: Left downwind, runway 21 will be making this a short approach, Monroe.
0: Delta Alpha, turning final for 31, Derek Henry.

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1: Delta Alpha turning bay for 3-1, they're counting.

0: 72, November 366, Sierra Tango, is maneuvering 5 miles northeast of the field, doing stalls, Cherokee County.
1: Contrast, Star 356 Delta Alpha, 3 mile final practice, ILS 310.

0: Radar, 20307 inbound, 10 to the southeast inbound.
1: Delta Alpha 2 miles, final practice ILS 31 there.
2: About 10 miles to the east inbound, 21 minutes.

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1: Colorado coming to.
2: 3 3 0 7 4 5 3 1 Delta Alpha.

0: Waves 400, lift down to 21 Monroe.
1: Here's 41 Victor Uniform, left crosswind, runway 31, departure to south off the left downwind, Farragut County.
2: PM. Weather, condition, clear, temperature, 98 degrees. K, A, 3, J, I, J, R.

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2: Southwest 4-0-0 turns final to

0: Covenant traffic, Skyhawk 5082 Gulf, turning right cross 128. Covenant.
1: Westbound 121 Monroe.

minor traffic of a 511 Romeo. 10 mile final, 23 will be circling 31, minor traffic.

0: Bono, 288.
1: Helicopter 30 Echo Zulu 10 to the southwest inbound for runway 25.

0: Southwest Nevada, 10 mph, they're on that runway 5, circling in the 336.
1: To Gulf, final 287.

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Mobile monitoring.

Traffic time in 427 Delta Alpha is 4.5 to the north, maneuvering for the 45 left downwind 31 ground.

0: to the north. Oakland Field 3000, setting up for right here, left downwind 31, bro.
1: Delta Sierra, 7.5 to the northeast, land across midfield at 3,000 for a teardrop in the fleet line of Bexar County.

0: 7 Delta Alpha is on a 2.5, 45 left downwind for 3-1, Sarah.
1: Star 643 Delta Sierra is a mile northeast of the field, overflying at 3,000 for a right teardrop, left hand pattern in the 3-1, Barrow County.

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1: Hello, this is Jeff, KQ4YBQ. I didn't catch your call sign there.
0: Mine's KF4DGM. The name's Bob. What was your call again?
1: Okay, this is Jeff out of Jefferson, Georgia, KQ4YBQ. I thought that was you, Bob.
0: Q?
1: That is correct. That's correct. Yes, sir. Out of Jefferson, Georgia, over here.
0: You got to say your call again, because that call comes back to a gentleman that I go to church with, Kilo Quebec 4, Yankee Bravo Quebec. Is that what you said?
1: Yankee Victor Quebec.
0: Yeah, that's right. Okay. How you doing this afternoon, Jeff?
1: I'm doing well. I've been told I need to give me one of those vanity signs that everybody could understand. I've had that happen to me more than once, so I'm contemplating getting it changed, but I don't know. It's always been my first one, so you hate to make a change.
0: Being that sounds similar, that's how I got confused.
1: Yeah, I was over in over at Commerce today. Had to go get my back adjusted. Been out of commission for a couple of days. Figured I needed to make a trip to the chiropractor over here, Dr. Flint. And he seems to work every other time I've needed him. So that's what we were doing this afternoon, enjoying getting an adjustment, if you can call it enjoyment.
0: I go to Dr. Flint some time back, but I go to Bulldog Chiropractor over past Wendy's up on 441, and he does a real good job. He's keeping me pretty straight. But, yeah, next time you're over to Commerce, say holler at me, because I live over here about two blocks from Quality Foods.
1: I was wondering if your repeater and antenna was over that way. I had saw it on the map. I did want to ask you. I was going to reach out to you anyway. Do you get into any of these like mesh-tastic type stuff as far as the nodes or anything like that? Do you get off into that type of communication?
0: I don't. My repeater's up in Maysville, up on the water tank up there, but I don't have time for everything else I've got going on. I've got the ham radio ministry at the church. We've kicked that off the ground back in June, plus the Aries, Base County Aries. And I'm in the middle of trying to put up another repeater on top of that. So, and all the training that I've got to do for Aries. I don't have time to take on any more hobbies.
1: So tell me a little bit about the radio ministry at the church. When do you guys meet for that?

0: We've kicked that off the ground back in June, plus the Aries, base kind of Aries, and I'm in the middle of trying to put up another repeater on top of that. So, and all the training that I've got to do for Aries, I don't have time to take on any more hobbies.
1: So, tell me a little bit about the radio ministry at the church. When do you guys meet for that?
0: I go to Maysville Baptist Church up in Maysville, and they wanted to do a ham radio ministry, so we started a ham radio ministry. It's, you know, it's a small group of us hams and some new people. We got one guy that's just starting to get his license right now, and you know, with it being summertime and everything going on right now, there's not a big participation, but the church invested in some ham radios, and I built them a go box with a battery system, and they've also got a switch and power supply to go with it. But we got an in-fed antenna up there and also a 2-meter 440 antenna. And we meet at the refuge. The refuge has a full basement in it and with numerous classrooms there. And we've got one room down there that we have our meetings at. We're actually having one this evening, but it's going to be more of a work meeting than anything. We're going to put up a 65-inch TV screen down there that we can use to take an HDMI cable and hook our laptops to share screens with on whatever subject we may be discussing or covering at the time.
1: Now, we actually go to Grove Level Baptist, but I do know exactly where Maysville Baptist is at. Yeah, maybe. I know I couldn't do it this week, but maybe the next time you guys have a meeting, I'd love to get together with you and sit down and talk radios. I'm in the learning phase. I mean, I do have my general license, but I can promise you I've got so much more to learn, and it's one of those hobbies that you can jump off into so many different areas and really not get in depth on any of it if you don't really take the time to. I mean, you can... So I really need to concentrate on just learning. I'm learning a little more about the digital modes and, you know, a lot of the FTA type stuff. But, you know, just communication in general, learning more about antennas. And I'm about like anyone else. I stepped off and bought all kind of stuff. And I'm good at some of it, but not great at any of it.
0: Well, they call that jack of all trades, master of none. I qualify for that, but now we meet twice a month at the church up there. It's the second and fourth Tuesday nights, and then at 8:00 I do the Banks County Aries Net, and then at 8:30 we do the name of our group at the church is Maysville Communication Group, and we do a prayer net at 8:30 right after the Banks County Aries Net, and that's every Tuesday night we do that.
1: I'll definitely look that up. I'm looking to, you know, get into not necessarily a club, but, you know, looking to interact with a lot of individuals with the same interest, and, you know, that sounds, you know, right up my alley. So maybe I can get with you guys sometime and enjoy some radio time.
0: I'd love to have you. Yeah, we're not a club. We're just a group of like-minded individuals, you know, with the ham radio and also sharing the ministry of the Lord's Word. Anytime you like. Our goal is to eventually also do some emergency training in case of an emergency in the community, that everybody will know what to do and how to do it. And whether that involves some of the FEMA training that the Aries people take or not, which would be beneficial because that way everybody would be on the same page. So we're just trying to set up a system there at the church as well to where everybody around will have like a base station at home. So if communication needs to go to Simplex, we can all still communicate from one to the other by using Simplex capabilities as well. So a lot of future plans. It just takes a while to get everything up and going.
1: Well, I am definitely interested, and my stepfather, before he passed away, he was part of the 911 and EMS services over there in Elberton, Georgia for a long time, and

0: And he sort of, I guess he somewhat got me interested in radios. I didn't really take to it until, unfortunately, you know, after he had passed away. And so I've caught my interest in it now. And like you say, just want to get around some like-minded individuals that, you know, want to learn more about it. And the emergency side of things, Aries, and those type nets are what's really caught my attention as well. So I'll definitely look you guys up. And I think you said it was the second and fourth Tuesday, I think, of every month, if that's correct. But I'm very interested, and I will check in with you going forward.
1: Some information about you, and I'll respond to it. It's KF4DGN at ARRL.net. You can email me there, and we can communicate, and I'll show you my phone number. Like I said, I'm retired, so I'm around here all the time, generally, unless it's a doctor's appointment or something else I may have going on. But just reach out and give me a call anytime, and also appreciate you checking in.
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0: Jay Bob, this is KQ4YVQ, Kilo Quebec 4, Yankee Victor Quebec. I'll be 7-3, and thanks for the conversation.
1: And nice talking with you. Kilo Foxtrot 4, Delta Golf November 73.

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We're coming over.

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1: The time is 5 p.m. Weather conditions clear. Temperature 98 degrees.

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1: Good afternoon.

65358 is 13 miles southeast of the field. We'll enter the 45 left downwind runway 21 window traffic.

0: County traffic clear, 670 Juliet Mike, 8 miles to the southeast of Mount Cherokee.
1: Think what was coming out of my mouth. I was so out of it. I hadn't woken up yet, you rascal. You're on your way home, I hope. Yes, indeed. WB4T.
0: Equally adorable dog at home as well, so.
2: It was a little rough this morning. I was like, all right, well, I guess I'll try again next time, right? You know. Anyway, it's very, very good. Good to hear you woke up a little bit more than 7 o'clock this morning. That was pretty funny there. And very good, yeah. You know, I know some days, you know, it's a given push and pull kind of thing, you know, but. That was a good one there. But anyways, yes, we are on the homeward path here, and doing pretty good. Seeing a little more traffic than usual for this commute. But I guess everybody's back in Gwinnett County from their vacations now, so I guess it makes sense, you know. anyways, so that's that. Now, how was your day today?
1: It was pretty good. I was out in the traffic around 1 o'clock, 1:15. I met my friend, the other Roger, RH and RG. I'm RG. He's RH, and he's my age, and also a Navy veteran like myself, and we have a lot in common. When there's a conversation, he carries it. I don't have to worry about thinking of anything. All I have to do is start talking to him, and from then on, he carries the conversation, and I become the listener. So, very good. We met at the Einstein's, and we had a late lunch, and, well, it was not that late, but anyway, and that's where we were. I think I was home by 2:30. Anyway, we didn't stay long. He was caught up. There was an accident. And boy, I tell you, I was sitting out on the patio this afternoon, and there was a horrific accident right across the wall. I think it was southbound. I don't think it was northbound, but there was three individual crashes all at once. And they were, it seemed like the traffic was moving slowly, but it was moving through, so. Maybe it wasn't as bad as it sounded, but anyway, back to you before I time it out.
2: Very good. Well, there must be something going on because everybody is using Puckett's Mill as a bypass. Everybody's turning. I'm on Camp Ranch right now, and everybody is coming up Camp Ranch, turning right onto Puckett's Mill. So I wonder if all these people are getting routed for some deal. I'm about to actually get within eyesight of the interstate to see what the deal might be. Very, very interesting on that note, though. Hope everybody's all right. But no, it looks like it's a complete standstill on the northbound side. And man, people on the on ramp at 118 right there, off of Gravel Springs, are halfway up the on ramp. And we come to a stop here at the bottom of the corner, just like how it typically is during the school year. Yeah, very strange. It's like someone just flipped the switch and said, "All right, we're gonna treat it like when the school is in session." You know, I don't know, but I think the first day of school here in Gwinnett is, I want to say, the 1st or the 5th of August, something like that. It's in the first week of August. And Jackson County, I think they go back on the last week of July, the next week, I think, or this week. So very interesting on any degree. But, yeah, isn't that nice with somebody that you have a conversation with? And that's how I feel sometimes. I'm more enamored, I guess, or enamored is the word, I think. But I'm more intrigued by those that carry a conversation. And when I'm the one carrying the conversation, I run off the road sometimes, you know, or off the rails. Anyways, but that's always a thing, especially on radio, on you know, talking on the repeater and so forth. You never want to get too out of the, you know, harebrained and so forth. But, yeah, that's really good to have a good friend like that. And Einstein Bagels does sound pretty good there. So very good. Very good. But, yeah, we're sitting in the normal traffic here, halfway down Camp Ranch here at the bottom to get onto Gravel Springs. So, like old times.
1: Must have been northbound. It sure sounded like it was right across the wall, southbound. I couldn't tell, but it seemed like the traffic was moving slow in both directions. But I could hear them go through, but that was just at the beginning. They may have blocked it off later, northbound, but the crash sure sounded like it was on southbound just across the wall. But we can't see the wall anymore because of the undergrowth in the woods, even though it's not very deep anymore because they cut so much of it away to build the wall. But it was out there somewhere, and it sounded close, and there was three separate crashes, so, and ambulances were coming from every direction, so I don't know if it was northbound or southbound, but if northbound is backed up now, it must have been on the northbound side, so maybe you'll see more when you get out there. It was right here, just below exit 120, between 120 and 118, so that's where it was. It was close. I could hear the crash distinctly. So, hey, listen, I'm getting a call on DMR. If you're still there when I get back, it's supposed to be a brief call. So, I once again, I got to leave you. I'll listen out as I go and catch you on a comeback if I can. AK4 AM from WB4T.
2: Sorry to bore you again there, Roger. not too funny. Yeah, it's something here. People are stacked up across the intersection here at the Gravel Springs and Camp Ranch. So very interesting. All right, well, have a good one. I'll probably at this rate, 5 minutes when I'm at this rate. So we'll see if you're still in there. But I'll probably hang it up once I get to the house. AK4 AM mobile.
3: AK4 AM, W4CNT.
2: I haven't heard you in whatever they call it. How you doing?
3: Hey, man, I was just turned it on. I was flipping around and had it on scan, and I was like, I know that voice. So I jumped in there and wanted to wave a hand at you, but everything's going well.
2: Well, thank you very much. And, yeah, man, I haven't heard you in a long time. Or, you know, I haven't been too active recently, but I kind of stick around this repeater more and more. Even more so, actually, as of, we're under contract in the house in Hushton, so we'll probably be on this repeater even more. So, but yeah, man, so where are you about nowadays?
3: Still the same place out here in the big old city of Monroe. And I was going to ask you, how am I making it to the repeater there?
2: I'm in a bad spot here in traffic. I might have to move a little bit. I'm in a kind of a dead spot. I think this is noise on the repeater, but you sound, audio-wise, you sound good.
3: Listen, I want to keep you. I did hear you say you're 5 minutes from the house. I know you got to be getting close there, but I did want to jump in there and say hello to you.
4: Monroe traffic, Skyline 358, clear the runway, Monroe.
2: The direct traffic on 85 here, we were discussing with Roger there. He lives right over the sound wall from 85 over here. And it looks like a moving parking lot, that's for sure. But anyways, man, well, very good. Let's see here. Yeah, if you haven't heard from Scott recently, I've converted him to MeshCore, into the LoRa MeshTastic stuff, and MeshCore is like the new hotness. And there's a couple guys out your way in Monroe and in Athens that are real big into it. I don't know if you know about any of that stuff, but it's pretty cool. You know, fully wireless text messaging. It's pretty cool deal.
3: But I know every time I go over there, he's on that, what do you call it, that YouTube or one of them things. They're always talking to people and stuff. It's hard to actually have a conversation when you're over there because he's on the phone doing some video call.
2: 84YDD. TikTok there, and yeah, sure enough, there is a big wreck northbound 85 between 118 and 120. I can see the Hounds Mill exit, but it is a parking lot northbound right there, and I see lights and all kinds of stuff. So, another day in the neighborhood. Yeah, anyway, Jack. Yeah, and John 19's buzzing right now. Anyways, go ahead there, Scott.
5: I just turned it on 19, listening over there to you. But, yeah, good to hear both y'all. Hope all is well.
3: Blast in the past. I think he just threw me the radio down forever. I heard him out there, and then I got both y'all coming back. Look at that.
5: Talk, I'm kind of busy. You know, you can't get a word in edgewise because I'm on the phone all the time.
3: Now you know it's true.
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2: Lurker, he is.
5: I mean, I'm not trying to toot my own horn.
3: Don't say anything bad. You got about 50 radios over there all on a different frequency. You got to hear everything.
2: I'm blowing in the driveway here, y'all. Made a good time getting out of all that wreck. Craziness. So, anyways. Yeah, what a blast from the past. We'll have to make this a regular drive time routine. What do you say? I don't know. All right. I'll just have to you guys. Good to hear you. If I make it for you, mobile.
5: Hamilton Mills pretty screwed up. They had me come across that way, you know, through up by the lake, down through downtown Buford and Hamilton Mill, all that. And, you know, I should be home by, you know, I don't know, 10 minutes ago, but so much. It says I got another 15 minutes. And I'm right here at Old Puckett's and Hamilton Mill.
2: Yeah, well, yeah, you're right here. Yeah, everybody's turning off there. It's kind of in a weird spot. You can tell people are being redirected, but very interesting nonetheless. All right, y'all have a good one. 10-3, AK for you.
5: See you, Alex. KD4YDD Mobile.
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4: It's climbing above left helmet, runway
2: 6-1. WB14 real quick, AK4AM.
1: It's, to look up 85 to see where it was. Did you have a long enough distance to see whether it was northbound or southbound?
2: And it's like blocked all the way from 118 all the way up to 120. It looked like a solid line of cars and semis all the way up to Hamilton Mill there. So yeah, it didn't look good. I couldn't see anything more than that because it was just all the lanes are blocked. And so. Pretty bad deal there.
1: Thanks for hanging around. Catch you later in 73. AK4AM, WB14. I was in there talking to Alex. I didn't catch your call. I would like to talk to you if you're still around. Old Puckett's Mill and Hamilton Mill is very close to my house. I live off of Puckett's Mill, just in there a short distance, probably not even 5/10 of a mile. If you're still in there, come back and let me get your call. I'd like to talk to you. WB14 is asking.
6: The airport, Skyline 49, that bus is currently departing.
5: God, and we don't live that far apart. I live up here by Hamilton Mill and lived up in this area for 19 years. Call it home. I live in a community called Lake Park, and we don't have Covenant's in there, so I got a tenant farm up, tower and all.
1: Scott, I'm glad to hear you on this one. This one is what I monitor 24/7. Yeah, I'm over in Hamilton Point. Perhaps you're familiar with that name. Down at the end of General Lee Way there, 2615, and it's good to make your acquaintance. I may have talked to you before. Your call sign does look familiar. KD, Kilo Delta 4, Yankee, Papa, Papa. It's nice to make your acquaintance, Scott, and if I haven't before, which I might have, you may have talked to me before. I'm not even sure, but very good. It's good to talk to you, and perhaps we'll continue to do it again if you're here. And if you hear me and or if you hear, just hear me, or hear me and Alex, please jump in there.
5: Absolutely. I usually keep it on scan while I'm driving around, but absolutely, will do. And just a quick correction on the call there, Roger. It's Yankee Delta Delta, YDD, Delta Delta. Roger?
4: Bill.
1: Delta Delta. Well, forgive me, I don't hear so well in certain continents. E is a vowel, but E, C, D, B, and P, they all sound the same, and I have very poor hearing. So very good. Kilo Delta 4, Yankee Delta Delta. Very good. I'm glad you made that correction for me, and thanks again.
5: I'll pull up QRZ and then look at the details. As, you know, you can see how the bird flies between us. You'll see we're really close. But we also had Justin in here, one of our Alex and I's mutual friends, W4CNT. And I've known Justin for a while, kind of actually got him motivated to get into ham radio. So, Justin, I'm wondering if you're still in there, buddy. W4CNT, KD4YDD.
4: Traffic, Sears, November 829, Delta Tango, overhead, 3,600, will maneuver south of the field, enter the downwind, 3-1, fail.
1: Very good, Justin, I hope I haven't. I may have keyed on Scott, I hope not. I hope I have your call correct. Whiskey 4, Charlie, November Tango. Justin, WB4T, and the name here is Roger. Roger, Roger, pizza, pizza.
3: Hey, Roger, nice to meet you. Hope you're having a great day today. I'm going to get off on the side here, sir. I've got to wrap up a couple things, and I'll get back with you there, Scott. I'll send you a message here, Scotty, in a few. But nice to meet you guys, and Scott, always good to hear you, and W4CNT, I'm going to be clear with you guys.
5: Sounds good. I'm just about pulling up to the house here. Good to hear both you gentlemen. Hope you guys have a great rest of your Tuesday, what's left of it, and a great day tomorrow. Roger, pleasure. Justin, again, pleasure. KD4YDD Mobile.
7: Uniforms on a 5 mile final. Practice starting approach runway 23, 05 midfield, enter a low left downwind runway 31, Barrow County.
1: 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I should be able to come back to you. 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
3: Three gentlemen.

0: 7-15 uniform is on a 3 mile final practice time approach runway 23 and overfly midfield at 1400 feet to enter a low left downwind runway 31 Barrow County.
1: Over top field be an area midfield right downwind full stop 28 coming in.
2: Leaving the pattern to the west, black all minor traffic.
0: Opens now 2 mile final practice iron approach runway 23 and overfly midfield at 1400 feet to enter a low left downwind runway 31 Barrow County.
1: Coming in traffic 5 alpha Bravo midfield right downwind, still stop 28 coming.

0: Mitch Uniform's currently overflying midfield at 1,500 feet to enter a low left now on runway 31 Barrow County.
1: Point of contact, Cessna 5275 Fox, 595 mile west of the airport, make a left runway for runway 31, touching Bill Noyder.

0: Any traffic, Cirrus November 1800 Delta Tango, entering the left downwind 3-1 with the Cirrus in front of us. Inside, this will be full stop taxi back. Farrell.
1: Sarah County traffic, Cessna 53 Southwest Foxtrot. We will follow you behind our number 3 for the runway, Farrell.
0: Thank you.
2: Sarah County traffic, Cirrus 4715, informs left base, runway 3-1, full stop, Farrell.
1: Foxtrot, have both traffic site. We're doing 360 for spacing and rejoin left downwind 431 barrel.
2: Traffic, Cirrus 4715, final runway 31, full stop barrel.

0: Traffic Sirius, November 89er, Delta Tango, turn left A's 31. Go.
1: A3JIJR.
2: Cessna 53554, turning left downwind for runway 31, Tucker Girls minus.

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1: Clear number 31, touch and go, barrel.
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0: Sierra Zulu 9 Delta Tango, turn final 3-1, Barrow.
1: Barrow 27, 7 Alpha, Fox, send it left downwind for runway 31, touch and go.

0: Big Sierra, it's 89 Del Tango, on the go, 3-1, remain left of the traffic barrel.
1: Thank you, John. You, Jacob, how are you today?
2: I am doing well, trying to cool down a little bit on the commute home. It has been a hot one today. Thermometer said 98 degrees coming up 400. Oh, wow. I'm up on Long Branch now. I may have a hard time getting in the repeater, but traffic is at a dead stop. Just come to a dead stop.
3: I-O repeater.
2: Came to a dead stop, and that's a two-lane road. So if there's a wreck, you could be sitting there for a while. Hopefully it's, a truck turning around or something, maybe backing out of somebody's driveway up there. Maybe that's all it is. I'm hoping for you. And, yeah, another scorcher up here, too. It got up to 93, which, you know, it used to be, we've had this place up here almost 15 years, and it barely ever cracked 90, but is your shop air-conditioned?
1: Not. got a few fans, and that's about it. It is hot. So I'm glad to be in the car in the AC on the way home and try to cool down a little bit. Like I say, there is no air conditioning in the shop. Just a few fans, and all that does is blow the hot air around on you. So not real desirable time of the year to be in the, working in the shop. But hey, it is what it is. Gotta make a living somehow.
2: Well, I've got some air conditioning issues up here, and my system's been limping along, and I was supplementing it with a couple portable units to one of my ham friends up here can change out the unit. It's 27 years old, but he, as you can imagine, he's super busy, and you know, a couple of trips back to Georgia where we couldn't get together, and so I've been dealing with this for a couple, three, 4 weeks now. But the main unit was running; it just wasn't keeping up. So I was supplementing the unit with a couple of portable units, and we were very comfortable. It was keeping the house 75 or so, 76. Well, we went back to Georgia last Wednesday. And before we left on Wednesday, I noticed something was not working, and the main unit is totally quit. We got back up here Saturday or Friday, and it was cool the first 2 days, so the portable units did fine, but, man, the last 3 days it's been hot, and just running portable units, yeah, we're running 79. Containing or controlling the humidity, but it doesn't control the humidity like a whole house air conditioner. So he's supposed to get up here this week, do some and he's going to see if he can get the main unit. Even if he can get it to where it was just partially working, I'll be happy. But hopefully in the next week or two, we'll have a new air conditioning system. I just don't want to pay for it.
1: Pay for it. It's that time of year. If they're gonna take a dive, they usually do it when it's hot or when it's extremely cold. But 27 years. You got a good life out of it. I don't think you'll get that out of any of the new stuff. This new stuff is, all the new stuff's terrible. But hopefully you will. Those old units are a lot better built. Seems to me like I say, most of this newer stuff. Well, it's new stuff in anything. Washing machines. I mean, I had a washer that was, it had to be close to 30 years old, and it just kept chugging along. And it finally died, and I couldn't get parts to fix it. I went bought a new one, and it seems like I have to buy a new one about every 3 years. About 3 years is the life of a washing machine at my house, which, I mean, we have me and the wife and 7 kids, so it washes a lot of laundry. But, we got 2 that have moved out now, but we still have 5 at home. So for 7 people, it stays running pretty regularly. But about 3 years is all I'll get out of one of these new model washing machines, and it's just pooped. So I know how it goes, but hopefully he'll get out there and get you back up and running. I hate to hear that. And I'm glad you at least have some portables to kind of keep you going.
4: K-A-3-B-2-B-B-Y-J-R.
2: Nice and Tony in there. Yeah, Jacob, I would consider what you do to a washing machine to be washing machine abuse. With that crew over there, holy cow. I had a washer that was about 30 years old. The old owners of the house left it for me. They asked me if I wanted it. I think I threw them a couple bucks. And it was the old style with the mechanical timer. And, man, that thing worked great. I forgot why we finally replaced it. But easily 30 years of service. And I put a new... When we remodeled the house about 15 years ago, I put a new dishwasher in. Well, we put all new appliances in. But that dishwasher was original to the house. It was 30-plus years old, and it still worked perfectly. It was loud as all get out. It sounded like a plane was landing in the kitchen when we ran it. I was amazed how much quieter dishwashers are these days. But, yeah, they don't make things like they used to. But that's just the way it is. This is not one of the major names. It's not a Carrier. It's not a Train. It's made in America in Houston, Texas. A company called Goodman Manufacturing. And my HVAC guy told me that Goodman made really good equipment and he can still get it. So I think we're going to go back with another Goodman unit. Go ahead, Tony. Pick it up. I've talked too long. K4WSL.
1: What was I going to say? Yeah, Jacob, you don't need a washing machine. You need a TV. 7 kids. What's wrong with you, man? You wonder why your washing machine broke. Just saying good evening. Got 40 more minutes of work, and I'm about over it. I had class earlier today, and then I sat for my test. I am now a Lean Six Sigma Green Belt certified something or other.
5: Hey, Tony, hope you're doing well. We have TVs in every room in the house, but... Yeah, our oldest one is 9, and there will be no more. John, those Goodman units are very good. Before I got into the machining industry, well, I was actually in trade school for machining, and I worked for a family friend that owned King's Refrigeration out of Gainesville, and that's the only units that we installed, for the most part, was Goodman. If somebody wanted something special, we could get it, but his primary primary thing that we installed was Goodman units, and they were really good machines. Like I say, I did that in the late 90s while I was in trade school. Like I say, it was a friend, family friend, and he would work with my schedule and while I was in school, so I'd go to school part of the day and go work with him. But Goodman's what we put in, and we put a bunch of them in. Like I said, they were really good units. So can't complain there. Tony, I haven't heard whether you got your car straightened out or not. I hope you got some good news back on your car. Let me know how that is coming out for you. Go ahead and pick it up there, John.
2: Tony's voice that he's gotten the car issues behind him. He sounds a lot happier the last couple of days. Maybe not happy when he had to write the check or make the first payment, but I'll let him tell you what he did. But I think they're back whole for the time being. And, well, good. I'm glad that you know about Goodman and you think they're good units, because I asked him if he had access, and he said yes. So that's good, good, good, good. And, Tony, that joke about the television broke. I didn't know this, but my old boss, you know, he was 10 years older than me, and he used to say that to people all the time that had a lot of kids. And that comes from an old Groucho Marx show, Maybe You Bet Your Life or whatever. And he was interviewing the guy before they started playing You Bet Your Life. Jacob may not know what You Bet Your Life is, but it was an old Groucho Marx game show that was on in the 50s, black and white, obviously. And Groucho's, just getting to know the contestant before they play. And the guy said he had like 10 kids or something. And Groucho goes to him, "What's the matter? Is the TV broken?" And then in another segment, he was interviewing a guy that had a lot of kids. And he said to the guy, "Well, you know, I like my cigar a lot, but I take it out every once in a while." K4WCL.
4: I'm just doing old dad jokes. And, I have five. My wife has four. And here comes one of the man kids now pulling in the driveway. I have four grandkids. So, I get it. KB2DPY in the group. And as far as the car goes, we'll find out tomorrow. If it's any better, I got to take it to work, so I guess we'll see how it goes. I was going to put the radio in there tonight, but Thursday I got to take the truck down to the antique mall, so I may not stick a radio in the car for now. I guess we'll see what happens.
5: Well, Tony, hopefully they got it fixed for you. Sounds like you got it back, and gonna take it for the maiden voyage to Atlanta tomorrow. I hope they've got it fixed for you for your sake, and it does well on the trip to Atlanta and back. I hate taking a vehicle and having it worked on anywhere nowadays. It seems like every time I've ever taken one somewhere to have it fixed, they don't get it fixed. I've about got to the point where I'm like, if I can't fix it myself, I'm just going to junk it and get rid of it. The last transmission trouble I had a 99 Chevy Suburban, and I took it back to the guy three times. And he never did get it right. And like, okay, I'm over this. But hopefully they got you straightened out. We're gonna knock on steering wheel and say that it's fixed. W4JLT for ID. Go ahead and pick it up, John.
2: I would recommend, at least if nothing else, throw a radio and a mag mount antenna, just in case you got to put an SOS out on the repeater. Man, I hope you make it down and back tomorrow, and then you can actually say, yeah, it's running good. But I really hope you don't have any issues. I think that's the last thing you need in the world is more car problems. So, anyway, you got too much going on with the flea market and all that this weekend. So, good luck. You'll have to let us know. I'll be listening. I guess you'll be coming up the road about 7:30 or so. I'll keep an ear out for you, find out how things are going. All right, I'm stepping inside. Jacob, when it gets back to you, did the traffic loosen up? Are you rolling again, or are you still sitting there?
6: K-A-3-J-I-J-R.
4: Please take a handheld with me. I don't know if I'll throw magma on the car or not, but I guess we'll see. I just, maybe I will. It's just, the mag mount doesn't seem to stick good to, this car. I don't need it coming off at 80 miles an hour, so, I'll probably throw a handheld in, for giggles, but, I think if it craps out, there may be a fire, but, you know, you just never know.
5: Doggone transmission caught on fire. Well, Tony, hopefully it doesn't. Hopefully it'll do you good. And, John, we're moving about 3 to 4 miles an hour. I'm almost to the end of Long Branch Road now, which Long Branch Road is about four miles long from the end of 400 back up to the red light at 52. And I'm coming around the last curve of the red light at 52. It's just traffic so heavy and backed up, I guess. I don't know if they've got an accident up at the red light or if it's somewhere else, but we're still moving extremely slow. I've probably moved two miles in the last 15 minutes. But we'll see how it goes. Hopefully we can get past this pretty quick. W4JLT, go ahead and pick it up, John.
6: Good evening. The time is 6 p.m.
2: Yeah, Jacob, and by the way, the new call sign's rolling off the tongue there. Pretty good there. Doesn't sound like you're struggling anymore with it, so good deal there. And, yeah, you know, a lot of people moving up to White County, just like, you know, Laura's daughter and the family getting away from Metro Atlanta, and that just means more people, more traffic. And I'm surprised, and maybe they have a plan for it, but I'm surprised that they haven't extended Georgia 400 up to 52. I mean, yeah, that would make things probably better at first, but now people will, you know, be looking up in White County and go, oh, man, we can four-lane it all the way up here to 52 now. And, yeah, that'll just create more demand for more people and more traffic. So it's kind of a catch-22. And, Tony, I do believe that there is a maybe not a recall, but something about those torque converters in those Fords, man. They catch fire pretty easily. So make sure you got your fire extinguisher with you.
4: If it starts to burn, it's going. You know, I would never do that myself, but I'm also not going to take any heroic measures. The car has a DNR.
5: by the DNR. Yep. They are. Hopefully, it'll do you good, Tony. I hope so. I know a friend of mine had the Ford Focus, and they had a lot of trouble out of the transmission out of it. And I've got another friend that's big on Ford, and I know the new Ford 10-speeds, they've had a lot of, well, Ford and Chevy both have had a lot of trouble out of the new 10-speed transmissions. A friend of mine's got an Expedition with the 10-speed in it, and luckily it was still under warranty, and they had to take it back. Well, it's a couple of years old, but it was still under warranty. Had to take it back and have the transmission redone, and they put a new transmission in it. But just like we were talking a while ago about the all the new stuff, ain't none of it any good. It's more trouble than it's worth. I'd be happy with an old 70 model Chevrolet fleet side two wheel drive, put a good fresh running gear in it and drive it. I can work on that thing on the side of the road with a coat hanger, a pair of pliers, and an adjustable wrench, and some duct tape, and I can get it home. But hopefully it'll be taken care of. That's all we can hope for. Go ahead and pick it up there, John.
2: Yeah, Tony gave me a chuckle too there with the it doesn't have a DNR. And Jacob, I thought you were going to forget about duct tape there. You kind of went through the list of the essentials for working on 1970s cars, and then you threw the duct tape in there at the end. But you know, I'm thinking, I don't know if we actually had duct tape back in the 70s, or maybe that's about when I remember it coming out. Tony might know. Or maybe I can look it up here on the computer after I unkey. But, yeah. And, you know, I was thinking the exact same thing when Tony was lamenting about his woes there. You know, my old boss used to rival me every week. He was 10 years older than me. And he'd always tell me, like once a week, he'd tell me the same thing. John, when I retire, I'm going to buy an old car that doesn't have a computer. And I was like, why? He says, because they're easier to work on. And I'm starting to think the same thing now. Man, cars have gotten so complicated. You know, where the average goofball like me used to be able to maybe not work on them, like rip into the motor, but, you know, if you had fuel, if you had spark, you usually could get it started. But that's not the case anymore. Yeah, I don't even know what I'm looking at when I pop the hood there. At least Tony's got a little bit more skill. You probably do too there, Jacob. But, yeah, I open up the hood, and I'm lucky I can change a battery out or put windshield wiper fluid in it. K4WCL, over to you there, Tony.
4: Taking away all our ability to work on anything, and I think that should be illegal. You have to have a scanner with a subscription to do any real programming, and it's not like you can go to Walmart and get one. It's extremely expensive, and even the garage that did the transmission, he had the equipment to lift it up and drop the transmission and all that, but he did not have the capability of programming, so he had to have a guy come in, and that's all that guy does is program cars and trucks and things. And I'm not pleased with any of it, to be honest. I'm just totally against this whole thing of not being able to work on your own stuff, especially when you have the knowledge, you have the ability. But now they've made it so, you know, certain cars, you can't just pull the transmission out. You have to drop the whole front K member, and your car has to be up about a few feet off the ground. It's not like you can just jack the front end up and drop it. It's ridiculous. So that's my two cents. And, you know, 7,000 $7,750. We'll see what the transmission does.
5: Geez Louise. Yeah, it's gotten ridiculous to have anything fixed. And, I mean, like you say, I mean, all this new stuff, you can't hardly work on it. You have to have a scan tool to even get started, which I've got a scan tool. And, Tony, I don't know if you've ever heard of them before, but the one that I have come off of Amazon, and it's made by a company called Launch. And it has all the basic abilities of scanning. It'll scan everything. It'll scan the engine PC. It'll scan the transmission PC. Our analog brake system. The safety restraint system. It'll do it all. There's certain features that, like the programming and relearning stuff, you do have to purchase a subscription for it. But what I like about Launch is you can purchase it for your certain vehicle. So if you run into a situation like that you got to be able to use a programmer, their modules are like $50 for a specific vehicle, and it gives you access to that stuff for a year. So that's why I went with the Launch scanner and programmer. So you can actually you can buy it for your specific vehicle. It costs you for the extra features. It costs you $50 for a year of access. But I mean, you're going to spend that taking it somewhere and having it done. So there's an option there for you if you wanted to check that out. But I'm right there with you. I'd soon drive me an old 70s model Chevrolet pickup with an old 350 and a turbo 400 in it, and it's there. You can blow a radiator hose, you can wrap some duct tape around it, fill it back up with water, and drive it home. But I've run on long enough. I'll go ahead and jump off before I time it out. Go ahead and pick it up, John. W4JLT, over to you.
7: K-A-3-J-I-J.
8: Yeah, Jacob, it sounds like you've done that a time or two. Yeah, I remember those days doing a roadside repair, at least enough to get you home. One of my college buddies worked at an Amoco station, Ed's Amoco in South Buffalo, on weekends. And the college wasn't really close to South Buffalo. It was about 30 minutes away. But during the weekends, you know, they didn't have any mechanics in there. And we roll our vehicles down there, and he'd let us use the lifts in there. And, you know, a big thing back in Buffalo, it seemed like, that you had to repair often, being up in a very salty environment, was working on the exhaust systems. They would rust out. And, boy, it sure was nice to have a lift available to me when we were, you know, replacing a muffler or a tailpipe or something. Yeah, that'd be rolling around in the slushy snow anytime. And, you know, you think you pay $50 extra for that scan thing and you'd have, you know, lifetime access. That kind of sucks. It's only 1 year. And I have a scan tool, too. I bought it at least 20 years ago from Harbor Freight, the old Centec brand. And, you know, just for pulling a basic code and erasing a code, it works. I probably, you know, if I had a more expensive scanner, I probably wouldn't know what to do with it. So, over to you, Tony.
4: Which Launch you have, because there's about 10,000 of them, and they're very expensive. I have an Altel, which is a few years older. And it works pretty good. The other thing I have is what the heck is it? Not Snap-on, the other big tool company. Oh my gosh, I can't believe it. not Milwaukee. What the heck? Mac Tools. I have a Mac scanner, and the only thing is you got to have a subscription to that as well. So I don't know. I may look into that, but I'd like to get a programmer for my truck. You know, so I can see what tune is on it and change the tune for pulling the camper better. Anyways, maybe you can send me a link when you get a minute of which one, or a picture of what you have. You know, I don't mind buying tools. You know, tools, they're a lifetime investment, and I don't have a problem with that, but these are really, really expensive. KB2DPY in the group.

0: send you a link to the one that I have. I didn't realize it was me. I'll send you a link to the one that I have when I get home. But the one that I have, I mean, I've had it for, I bought it a few years ago, but I think I gave like $179 for it. $170, $180. But like I say, it does all of the scanning and the basic code handling. But if there's certain features like the throttle body relearning and all of that stuff that you got to buy the package for, the relearning software and all that stuff for that's the what you get for the extra $50 a year. So it's primarily tools that you're probably not going to use a lot, but if you got to pay somebody else to do it, it's going to cost you $150 or so. It's worth the $50 to just go ahead and get it to where you can do it yourself. Like I say, I'll check it out when I get home and send you a link to it.
1: Yep, I'm curious, that extra $50, is that vehicle specific down to the model and the actual year, or can you just buy the $50 Ford module when it gets back to you?
2: Specific, most of them are. And, I'll have to look into it. I'll definitely have to look into it. I have a couple of, higher end, small dealer, I guess you would call it, style scanners, plus a couple of Bluetooth ones. But I can't write anything with these, as far as I know. Need to look into getting one. And again, with as many cars as I have and kids and everybody driving, definitely worthwhile investment. My oldest still works on cars on the side, so it's not something that would be a waste for me. I do a lot of work, so it would just be an investment. Like I say, if you've got to go pay somebody, $150, $200 to just diagnose it, I can diagnose it myself and then go from there. And I've got a few minutes left, and I'm going to bail. So I'll go another round or two.
0: Pulled up here in the driveway. I finally got through the traffic. Like I say, Tony, I'm right there with you on the, a buddy of mine, that I actually work with, he's actually works in the mechanic, part of, our shop building gearboxes now, but before he came with, up with us, he did auto mechanic work for years, and, he has a big, Snap-on scanner, and I think it'll still do up to like early 2000s, because he's been with us for probably 10-12 years, maybe up to like a 2012-2013, but he hasn't paid to re-update the Snap-on scanner. So he actually went and bought one of the launch scanners just like I have, because I let him use mine, and he's like, man, that thing's awesome for the price. He says, I can buy it cheaper than I can have my Snap-on scanner upgraded to do the new stuff. So he went and bought one of them. I'm going to go ahead and clear out of here, guys, and see what's going on here at the house. But hope you guys have a great day and a great afternoon, and everything goes your way. W4JLT, and I'll be clear on your returns.
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1: Cool air, man. I know you had a hot one there at the old salt mine today. So 7-3, good to, I guess I've kind of, or your drive home time and my Gabo afternoon walk time are starting to coincide. I'll throw it over to Tony so he can bid you adieu.
2: Carry you in there. And yeah, if you get around to it, go ahead and send me that link. I'll take a look. And I think that's about all that's going on here. I've been busting my tail trying to get a bunch of work done. The show is this weekend, so preparing radios, being that we sold a bunch for the hotel job. I've got four actually gorgeous tombstone models that I'm going to bring down. Beautiful Philco, a couple of Strongberg Carlsons, and a nice GE, and a few smaller radios. Just trying to get everything together. And I tell you what, man, I need about a week off just to be home and catch up on stuff around the house and stuff in the shop. I need a few days to work on my garage, get things organized. So just never seems to end, but good to be busy. I'm not going to complain. KB2DCY.
1: Yeah, and I got all the time in the world. I just don't have the motivation or energy to do things that I keep saying. I'll get to that tomorrow. But tomorrow never seems to come, you know. But anyway. Well, Tony, good luck this weekend down at the, I guess it's only Tuesday, so you got a couple days. I'm sure we'll chit-chat. But I do want to wish you luck going down to work tomorrow in the edge. You know, Tony, chances are probably nothing's going to happen. So just don't put it in your mind that it's going to and worry all the way down and all the way back. And we'll catch you later. I'm going to go empty the condensate on the portable air conditioner. It's about that time. 7-3, K4WCL.
2: I'm not going to worry about it, John. You know, if something happens, it happens, you know. I'll call the garage and say, you need to figure out how you're going to get this thing, because I'm not paying for a tow. And that'll be that. And like I say, it may have a DNR, and who knows. We'll see what happens. But going to hope for the best, and that's that. You know, if it breaks down, it breaks down. And, yeah, I have a couple days, but I'll only have one more day in the shop because I got to go to the big city tomorrow, and then Thursday I'll be going around like a madman trying to get the truck loaded and finish up what I got to finish up. I guess if something's not finished, I just say the heck with it and move on. But not enough hours in the day sometimes. I did get my grass cut the other day, though, so there's that. Anyways, we'll catch up with you a little later. I don't know if I'll be back on tonight or not. We passed my test today, so I need to unwind and have a little brown liquid out on the porch. So we'll say 7-3, catch up with you later. KB2DPY. Over to you for a final, and I'm gone.
0: Check your phone. I sent you a link. W4JLT, and I'll be clear. 7-3, guys.
4: At 3,500, we'll be making left traffic for 1-5, Tony.

0: traffic, Skyhawk 845 Zulu, 10 miles to the west, approaching runway 23, left traffic.
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1: And Alpha Shot, departing 2-1, 2-1 departing to the west, in the rough.

Good evening. Matter of fact, Copter 17655 goes approximately 4 miles to the south southeast at 2000, descending for landing at Emory University Hospital, as I mentioned.

Okay.

The time is 7 p.m. Weather conditions clear. Temperature 95 degrees.

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1: Miles to the east, inbound for 31, 13-7.

5130 Romeo is 3 miles, correction, 4 miles south of the airfield, setting up for the 45 entry on left downwind for 3-1 Fair County.

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1: Very surprised. This is a cheap Chinese radio in Aubrey that I got for $80. It's a 25-meter tri-band, and right now I've got it on a mag mount in front of the house. I was thinking about putting this in Denise's car, but wanted to check it out first.
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0: Bear County traffic on the 55 Delta Alpha joining left downwind at Vinfield 31 Bear County.

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My name is Bob. I'm in Commerce, Georgia. The Banks County area's net will start in approximately 10 minutes at 2000 hours. 4DGN clear.

Covenant traffic, 161 Golf Tango, right crosswind departure, runway 28 to the right crosswind departure to the north. Final call.

0: 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The time is 8 p.m. Weather condition clear.
1: Is this frequency in use?
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1: 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I'll be your net control operator for this session. This is a dedicated net. All traffic must go through net control. Stations should not transmit unless recognized by net control. Here this evening is 146.850 with a PL tone of 131.8. And we are linked to the 145.310 with a PL of 123.0. In the event of a malfunction on the 146.850 repeater, we will QSY to the 145.310 repeater. And there's a complete failure of the two repeaters, we will QSY to the Banks County Aries Tactical Channel 1 of 146.535 of Simplex. Please monitor that frequency if we lose the repeaters. It will be handled with top priority at any time during this net. If any station has emerged your priority traffic, please interrupt the net immediately using the probe words emergency or priority followed by your call sign. If any station